0: It is the Woody Show. It is Big Dog 97.9. Everything that rocks. Thank you for being here. My name is Woody. That is Greg Gorey.
1: Hey.
0: We got Menace.
2: What is up?
0: We got Gina Grad. Seabass is right there. Sammy is right there.
3: Hello.
0: We got the phones open at 877-44-WOODY. Send us a text over to 22987. And you've got Chris Purple Haze and Bobby waking you up in the morning. You got Megan for while you're working. Maze while you're driving home. And now you got the Woody Show before we turn it over to Hard Drive with Lou Brutus. Dude, Lou Brutus has been doing this Hard Drive show for, I think, 1,000 years.
3: It's a long time.
0: Yeah. But you can check it out tonight. 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
1: Hey, did you ever get like a creative punishment from your parents when you were a kid?
2: Oh.
3: Creative punishment?
2: Like if they catch you smoking a cigarette, you have to
1: crime.
2: Smoke the whole pack?
3: I got a punishment that led to a job.
2: Really?
3: I got busted for... I was addicted to prank calling people. Like, to the point of, like, it was just essentially harassment.
1: Yeah.
3: To the point where the people that we were calling hired a detective to trace the calls. And when we got busted, they punished me to go and volunteer at a convalescent hospital. And that led to my first job at a convalescent home as a dishwasher.
4: But I want to hear about the prank calls.
1: Wait, is that also the one where you gave the... the diabetic person, the wrong dessert.
3: The wrong dessert.
4: Yeah.
3: Because you can't entrust a 13-year-old to know which desserts to give to which people.
2: That's not on you.
3: And then I stood at the window and watched him eat it, and he was okay. And I went, dodged a bullet. I didn't know what diabetes was. I was 13.
4: I've never asked you what was the content of the prank call.
3: I don't quite recall, to be honest.
4: Really?
3: I wish I did.
2: Is your refrigerator running?
1: No, we did everything. Like we did the same stuff.
4: Yeah. I would call the mall, and I'll call the restaurants in the mall and said that I wanted a job.
5: Yeah, but Greg, who were you calling that it was the same person every time?
3: It was a friend on the swim team or something. Oh. And it was his parents who we thought were kind of dorky. And
2: it's like Moe's Tavern. Like, it's just Bart every night.
3: Yeah.
1: Well, anyway, there was a couple stories in the news. This one mom, 34-year-old mom, she was asking online if she was the a-hole. And just, hey, do you think I went too hard on this punishment for my daughter? So according to the mom, she found out that her daughter had been ridiculing this homeless man.
2: Oh, no.
1: And because she's a teenager, of course, she got it all on video.
3: Mm-hmm.
1: It shows the homeless dude just, you know, going on about how he's cold and he's asking for change. The daughter replies with, quote, "Stop asking me for money. People camp for fun, even in the winter. You can't complain. You're living someone's vacation."
3: Okay.
2: Oh, my. What?
1: So the mom sees this video, and it's just mortified, right?
3: Yeah.
1: So as a punishment, she had to apologize to the guy, pitch in for a hotel room for him for the night, and sign up as a volunteer at the local food bank.
2: I like it.
1: Now, the other part of the punishment was the mom gave the daughter a choice. Have her phone taken away, which that would have been gone...
2: Oh, yeah. No choice.
3: Regardless, in addition to.
1: You did it, but then you also videoed it. So, you know, because you thought this was so cool, you're going to share it. Like, no, then the phone is mine.
3: Yeah.
1: So either have her phone taken away or sleep outside in a tent for a night.
2: Oh.
1: The daughter chose the tent.
2: Of course she did.
1: Now, surprisingly, most people in the comments were on the mom's side.
3: Yeah.
1: And I say surprising because also not surprising is that people are saying the mom went too far with the punishment.
2: I don't think so.
1: And there's there's no reason to set her up for embarrassment like you're trying to punish your child for embarrassing and ridiculing somebody by embarrassing and ridiculing them.
2: So now you know how it feels.
3: Yeah exactly.
2: Whatever happened to that?
3: And this was probably a tent in the backyard.
2: Yeah, I'm sure it wasn't on Skid Row.
1: Yeah, right. Yeah, not under an overpass or something.
3: Go down to the street.
2: She's fine.
3: And just sleep on the street.
2: And she got a choice.
1: Yeah.
2: You stay inside just without your phone.
3: Right.
2: Brat.
1: Another mom in the news. Says a mom's tough love punishment for her 10-year-old son has the comment section split.
2: Mm.
1: This woman's in the news after she made her son Chase hold a heavy box chest height after she got a call from the school saying that he had bullied a classmate, including pulling another child out of a chair. So the boy is seen crying while his mom warns him not to drop the box, tells him this is what happens when you misbehave. And so this video has people debating online, people praising the mom for holding the kid accountable. Other people's questioning whether the physical punishment is the right approach. Experts are noting, according to the article here, physical punishment can be linked to more aggressive behavior in kids. But bullying itself can also cause serious mental health and social harm to victims.
5: Mm-hmm. That's not that physical, though. Mm-hmm. She's not beating
1: you. You're holding a box.
2: Yeah, I think the only problem with this is... she could have done it and then talked about it, but you don't film the kid and post that.
1: 949, too far. She would have gotten an ass beating if that was my parents.
5: Yeah.
3: Yes.
1: Yeah.
3: Exactly.
4: I don't know what's going on.
2: I just think it's unnecessary to show that particular kid holding a box, but I think he should be holding the box.
3: I think it's random and kind of...
2: I'm like, fine with it.
3: It doesn't fit anything.
1: My
3: really.
1: Son... Yeah. My son tried to make an argument with me one time. He was in trouble. And, you know, whatever, you know, the punishment was, he goes, you know, by, you know, punishing me for this, is just, you know, making me
3: like resent you.
1: Yeah. Like,
3: angry at you.
1: It's just going to make me be more sneaky and figure out how to do it in a way that you won't find out. I go, dude, how many times have you tried to get away with stuff?
3: Yeah.
1: I'm sure it's not 100%. I'm not batting 1,000, you know?
2: Right.
1: But it's got, I got to be batting, what, 980?
3: Uh-huh. Well, he tries to get away with stuff while on camera.
1: Yeah, he's so dumb about it. And I said, do you think that argument's going to win me over? Like, oh, you know, oh, what? You're right.
4: You're going to
1: outsmart
4: me.
1: You shouldn't punish you because it's going to just make you want to do more.
5: Yep. Forget it then.
3: Yeah. Right, never mind.
1: Yeah, you're right.
2: Wait, what is, that was just a little sass talking.
1: You're so dumb.
5: Yeah.
2: A little smart mouth.
1: Oh, here's another dumb thing he said recently.
3: He was trying to get philosophical.
2: Right.
1: Yeah. Here's another dumb thing he said. He said to me, because he wants to drive, which I applaud.
4: Yeah, awesome.
1: You know, you should. I think it's weird how there's a lot of kids now who have no interest in driving.
3: Yeah. I think it's very weird.
1: We couldn't wait.
2: They all want to Uber.
1: So he's old enough to drive, but, you know, we're working on being responsible with schoolwork and time management and, you know,
4: life in general.
1: Just life, right? Yeah. Just making smart decisions. Show me that you can be responsible. Show me you can be responsible with things, the very small amount of things that you and basic level stuff that you need to be responsible for before I'm going to put any more responsibility on your plate.
2: Yeah, that you already have.
1: His dumbass says to me, he goes, what does responsibility have to do with driving a car?
2: Oh, my God.
1: I'm like, dude,
2: back to zero.
1: I said, fact that you even said that.
3: That's hilarious.
1: Is a problem.
4: Whoa.
1: The fact that you even thought to say that.
3: That's so good.
2: Oh, my God.
1: What does being responsible have to do with driving a car?
2: Yeah. They think they're so smart and they're so dumb.
1: They're so dumb. I love him. I love him. I love him so much. I do. I'm like, I grab him by his face and I go, son, I love you so much. You've seen me do this.
2: Oh, yeah.
1: Son, I love you so much, but man, are you dumb. I can't believe you just said that. What are you talking about?
3: So good.
2: And he's such a good kid. You think he'd know better on some of this stuff.
1: He's the mistakes and the stuff that he's doing, it's normal. Like,
3: it's normal.
1: Who was I just talking to about this? Oh, I was talking to Jeff Garcia. Mm. And, you know, just talking to you, they have a 16-year-old and they're going through, you know, things from time to time. And I think his wife and my wife are very similar, where they didn't really get into any kind of, you know, trouble or, you know, they were just, you
2: angels.
1: Know, super goody goody two shoes kind of chicks, you know? Meanwhile, Jeff and I, you know, like we've been through stuff. We've experienced things. We go, dude, so we go, this is nothing. This is fine. We can deal with.
2: Right.
1: But because they were such rule followers and they never, you know, really stepped out of line that way.
4: Yeah, it's shocking to them.
1: They have no framework. And they're like, oh my God, what are we supposed to? I'm like, man, Jeff said to me, he goes, hey man, like, yeah, he's being a pain in the ass on this, but at least you don't have to pick him up at the police station like my parents did.
2: Oh, for sure.
1: Yeah. I mean, you know.
3: Not playing with fire.
1: Right. Yeah.
2: Literal fire.
1: Maybe that's one of the things that he's gotten away with. I have no idea.
3: But I think your kid has shown that he's responsible for the most part.
1: Yeah.
3: Especially when it comes to working.
1: Awesome. He got his own job. Yeah. As soon as he turned 14, he found out places would hire for 14.
3: Couldn't wait to get a job.
1: Yeah. And he's been working ever since.
2: Yeah.
1: You know, it's the stuff he's interested in. This very much, you know, apple doesn't fall far from the tree. Mm. When you're not, and I think this is anybody, if you're not super into whatever the subject matter is, it's hard to be really engaged.
2: Yeah. You're checked out.
1: It's hard to hold your attention, you know? Yeah,
2: for sure.
1: That's anybody, but I think even more so with me. I was bored. I was just like, what does this have to do with anything? And I tell them when it comes to school, for example, I was like, dude, I don't necessarily care about chemistry for the chemistry aspect of it. It's the fact that you have an assignment for chemistry. It's due in a week. Time management. You've been assigned a responsibility. It is then for you to figure out, and this is the skill that you're going to need for life. It's not about the chemistry. It's about you were assigned something, budgeting and figuring out your time and how you're going to accomplish this and to the best of your ability and putting in the effort and the work ethic part of it and turning it in when it's supposed to be turned in. Forget the subject matter. That's a skill you're going to need for life.
2: Yeah.
3: See, I'm surprised to hear you say that because I was just about to add that you were not interested in certain things, but you're also probably the most stubborn person on the planet.
1: True.
3: So you would convince yourself, oh, I don't need to ever know algebra. you would not recognize the fact, like, oh, algebra teaches you logic, for example. So to tell your kid that, I'm surprised you said that.
1: Well, it's a...
2: Well, hindsight.
3: Yeah, exactly.
1: Logic is one thing, mm-hmm. right? But just again, like you were given an assignment.
3: Right. That you have to do.
1: God, algebra sucks.
2: And that's the thing. I know. I took it three times. Especially doing something when you don't want to do it. That's the point. Like, I don't care what it is. The fact that you don't want to do it means you have to do it.
1: So there's plenty of stuff I don't want to do, but you have to do it.
2: Gotta be done.
1: I said, for example, I don't want to have this conversation.
2: Yeah.
1: I'd rather have this conversation, but here we are.
3: That's what being an adult is, nonstop, doing stuff you don't want to do.
2: Yeah.
1: Yeah, dude.
3: Tell that to your kid. That's what being an adult is.
1: What does responsibility have to do with driving a car?
2: Driving.
1: Oh, my God.
4: I don't know. Maybe the
2: literally everything.
4: Not killing people.
1: 877-44-WOODY. Send us a text over to 22987. I wish I could hear some of these old school Greg Gorey prank calls.
4: Yes.
3: Oh, me too.
2: Amazing.
4: That'd be Greg. He's a legend at prank calls.
3: I think we even taped him.
2: Dude,
1: you did?
2: Oh, yeah, we just bought a cassette player if you need it.
3: We had that old timey thing that looked, because we thought, oh, a spy would use this, where you put it on the actual phone and it hooked up to the tape recorder. Yeah.
4: Damn.
2: Dude,
4: I would love to hear those.
3: I would love to hear that too.
0: You have Prince Albert in a can. Yeah.
3: it's not the best memory because we did. It was so mortifying getting busted by it. A detective.
2: Is your refrigerator running?
1: Well, you better catch it.
3: We traced your number.
1: More Woody Shows next. Hang on.
6: 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Be back in a bit.

0: right, so I couldn't find any. Of Greg's prank phone calls from when he was a kid.
1: No.
0: But I do have.
2: Oh, no.
0: I do have when Greg called the dentist.
3: Yeah. Oh.
0: Legendary. Now, this is something, and this is an oldie but a goodie. For those who've been listening to the show for a long time, you've heard this before.
3: Many times, yeah.
0: Yeah, Menace took clips of Greg from the show.
2: The actual show.
0: And this is when everybody was messing. Remember soundboards were a big thing?
4: Oh,
0: you can get like the Mr. Rogers soundboard or the whatever soundboard.
2: Right.
0: The Napoleon Dynamite soundboard. Yeah, so he was making a soundboard with, you know, Greg clips, and he called the dentist's office. Because Greg had just finished telling us a story on the air about how he had gotten a dental implant.
1: Right.
3: Okay. Yeah. And this birthed a lot of Gregisms, maybe?
0: Gregisms.
2: It was
0: Gregisms?
2: Kind of the birth of, yeah.
3: Yeah.
0: This is the original, yeah.
2: Yeah.
3: Yeah.
0: So this is where Greg got assigned, yeah.
2: Oh, origin story.
4: Exciting.
0: Because he did say that in that way in this phone call. Here we go.
5: Dr. Office, this is how may I help you?
2: So expensive. It's not even funny.
5: What's too expensive?
2: They basically, like, squeeze your cheeks, and they call that tissue analysis.
5: I'm sorry. Who are you trying to speak to?
2: I have a dental implant, which looks really cool on the x-rays.
5: Okay.
2: And my dog just had an abscess in his head, and it swelled up to the size of a grapefruit. Just glad it didn't happen to me, because if it did, it wouldn't be funny.
5: Hold on 1 second.
2: Yeah.
0: Yeah.
5: Who are you holding for?
2: I have a dental implant.
5: Okay, what can I help you with?
2: The average person in the U.S. spent $542, which sounds really low to me.
5: Okay, you need one.
2: Closed your eardrums to me. I have a dental implant.
5: Oh, okay, so you had it done elsewhere?
2: Yeah.
5: Okay, do you want to make an appointment and come in and let him look at it if you have problems with it?
2: Yeah.
0: Yeah.
5: You said you already have it done, right?
2: Right.
5: You have an implant and you want it removed?
2: Exactly.
5: Why do you want it removed?
2: We're taking the whole staff to Cancun, plus on a cruise they've got gambling.
5: Okay, the only thing that I can just suggest is that if you're having problems with it, to come in and let the doc look at it and decide what needs to be done.
2: That's weird, because they got to pull the tooth, put it in the post, let that heal. Bastards.
3: Yeah.
2: She probably went home that night and said, I got the psycho calling me today.
0: Yeah.
4: What's the problem with it? We're taking the whole staff to Cancun.
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0: Freak on a Leash, Korn on Hard Drive XL, a tune representing the year 1998 in our new Hard Drive Radio 30 Songs from 30 Years list, which we published earlier this week as the show celebrates its 30th anniversary this 4th of July weekend. Anyway, I'm the Sonic Warrior, Lou Brutus. Excellent show tonight. A Perfect Circle returns as featured artist, while my other special guest is going to be Autumn Kings. 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While It Came From the Web will help our country celebrate its 250th birthday. 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
2: Plenty hot the rest of the week. We've got that heat advisory all the way through 9 p.m. on Friday. Could be looking at feels like temps, heat index levels 100 to 105, actual highs well into the 90s. All precautions outdoors. Clear skies, mid-70s tonight. Sunshine, hot weather Wednesday, 93 the high, heat indices to 102. I'm meteorologist Mark Thibodeau.
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0: space-faring rock and roller star set on Hard Drive XL. I knew I had to play them tonight, as it is the anniversary in 1908 of something called the Tunguska Fireball. Here's what scientists think happened. A very, very large meteor exploded in the skies over Siberia, Russia, thankfully a place where there were little to no people, because the explosion knocked down 80 million trees and fried 830 square miles. This is why scientists watch the skies and why I want to buy me one of them bomb shelters. If that thing had hit a major city, it would have looked like a Rammstein concert.
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3: This is an important notice to all U.S. taxpayers. The IRS is giving away billions of dollars in tax savings through a federal program called the Fresh Start Initiative to aid delinquent taxpayers. This initiative was established for anyone facing financial hardship and unable to pay their back taxes. 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
9: 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Used to mean a northern soldier in the Civil War. Now it's a guy who gets paid too much money to play baseball.

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0: the XL. 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
1: 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But that's expected. So you need to stow your keys in your phones and batten down the hatches. 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However, you can't act like you're in the pit when you're out in some regular spot of the crowd, if only because of the danger you'll cause a spill for someone carrying an armful of beers. You know the only thing worse than paying $20 for a warm cup of beer? 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
14: Plenty hot the rest of the week. We've got that heat advisory all the way through 9 p.m. on Friday. Could be looking at feels like temps, heat index levels 100 to 105, actual highs well into the 90s. All precautions outdoors. Clear skies, mid-70s tonight. Sunshine, hot weather Wednesday, 93 the high, heat indices to 102. I'm meteorologist Mark Thibodeau.
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0: The Funeral Portrait, as you do your Tuesday night, hard drive XL style. I'm Lou Brutus. Later in the show, we have got to celebrate birthdays for Avatar, Pantera, and an album anniversary for System of a Down. I also have a tune from Atreyu on the way, whose guitarist Dan Jacobs is celebrating his 44th birthday. In his honor, if you go to the Hard Drive Radio socials, you will find some of my concert and backstage shots, not only of Dan Jacobs, but of his incredible sushi bento box guitar. It is the most incredible custom guitar you will see. You will think you are looking at an actual sushi meal. It cost him thousands of dollars to have this thing customized, but it was well worth the money. 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

Godsmack's The Rise of Rock Tour is playing Syracuse, New York tonight. 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
1: The king of Avatar country, Jonas Jarlsby of Avatar, 39 years old. Phil Anselmo of Pantera is 58. Dave Stevens of We Came as Romans is 38. Dan Jacobs, phenomenal guitarist from Atreyu, is 44. Andy Scott of an old-time rock and roll band I wish I had seen called Sweet is 77. Super producer Brendan O'Brien is 66. Ear-biting box champ Mike Tyson is 60. And Michael Phelps, who won the gold and then smoked the gold in the pool, 41 years old. Finally, this day, 2001, the death of the incredible country music shredder Chet Atkins at 77.
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12: Plenty hot the rest of the week. We've got that heat advisory all the way through 9 p.m. on Friday. Could be looking at feels like temps, heat index levels 100 to 105, actual highs well into the 90s. All precautions outdoors. Clear skies, mid-70s tonight. Sunshine, hot weather Wednesday, 93 the high, heat indices to 102. I'm meteorologist Mark Thibodeau.
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1: 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The first, Shiloh, Tennessee, southwestern Tennessee, about 2 hours from Nashville. The battlefield is still exactly the same as it was back at the beginning of the Civil War. Another pristine battlefield is in Maryland from the Battle of Antietam. Then, of course, you also want to see near to Antietam, Gettysburg, Pennsylvania. All beautiful sites filled with amazing history. nps.gov/Civil War.
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0: Jake Diab from Autumn Kings joins me now as special guest. When you were a kid, could you walk into your room and know instantly what bands and music that you were into?
1: Oddly enough, the polar opposite of that, where I didn't have a single poster on my wall, mostly because I was too lazy. I had it all stored in the memory. I think if you looked at my iTunes, again, dating myself, if you looked at my iTunes, you would see the play count of Battery by Metallica was like 398 plays when I was 14 or 15. So that's sort of how you could tell. But on the wall, you would just see like a really bland looking version of a white suburban middle class dude. It's actually, I wish it was more glamorous than that.
0: Have you kept all of the whatever albums that you had, whatever formats you were listening to? Do you have any of that stuff from when you were a kid?
1: I do. Yeah, I've got it all stored somewhere in the dustbins over in my basement. But it's nice to take a look at that once in a while. You know, when I'm looking for that old guitar to try to use it, I'll bump into this paraphernalia or like, oh, there's that iPod that I never touch anymore. Or, you know,
0: and it used to be the center of your life. You couldn't leave the house without that thing. You know,
1: there's a part of me that actually misses listening on an iPod, because now when you listen on Spotify or Apple or whatever it is, you've got a whole world of distractions right next to you on that same device that almost naturally your attention span isn't there the same way. So there's a part of me once in a while that wonders, you know, should I just bring back the old iPod and do it old school so that I can separate texts and social media and emails from just the beautiful listening experience.

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1: You and I will celebrate the anniversary of the release of the System of a Down self-titled album later this hour on Hard Drive XL, where the word of the night is Yankee. Used to mean a Northern soldier in the Civil War, now it's just a guy who makes too much money to play baseball.

Poetry Corner is on deck tonight, saluting the 30th anniversary of our show this week with a look at attending live shows. First, it's Nonpoint, who drop a new album later this summer. Is It on Hard Drive XL?

0: outdoor festivals are the best. I love them in the summer. Except when somebody pukes nearby, which always is a bummer. Why do people pay big bucks to get tickets for a show, then drink whiskey at 10 a.m. till like a vomit volcano blow? 'Cause when there's puke on the ground in the sun, it can really begin to smell. And you can step in it in your sandals for a special kind of hell. So if you drink at a festival concert, take this hard drive anniversary advice from your old pal Lou. Go easy and don't overdo it, lest on the other fans, you'll spew.
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13: Plenty hot the rest of the week. A heat advisory all the way through Friday evening with actual highs well into the 90s and heat index levels 100 to 105. Use extreme caution outdoors. Clear skies overnight, low 75. Sunny, hot, humid Wednesday, 93. The high, heat indices to 102. I'm meteorologist Mark Thibodeau.
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0: latest from Breaking Benjamin on Hard Drive XL. The tune is entitled Something Wicked. Looking forward to them kicking off their tour with Chevelle and Starset in early September. I'm Lou Brutus, and if you run into me at a concert tour or maybe a festival like Rockfest, be sure to not be shy and come on up and get some of our free 30th anniversary guitar picks or stickers. Our show, our original weekend edition, hits its 30th birthday this 4th of July weekend. Of course, if you're not going to see me in person, not a problem. Self-addressed stamped envelope to P.O. Box 361, Arnold, Maryland, 21012. And yes, the rumors are true. There is also a challenge coin.
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1: All of our Screen Time picks this week are geared towards America's 250th birthday. Tonight, they have an American Civil War slant. Here is something you have to watch at least once as an American citizen. From 1990, The Civil War, a film by Ken Burns. This is a 9-episode, 11.5-hour documentary with actors reading the letters, speeches, and words of both the famous and the common folks in the war, including Sam Waterston and Kurt Vonnegut. Incredible music by Jay Unger, based on a number of different Civil War books, but especially Civil War, a Narrative by Shelby Foote, which I've read twice. Those three books take about a year to get through. Anyway, from 1990, The Civil War, a film by Ken Burns.
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4: 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Let the bodies hit the floor. 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
1: 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Archives.gov.
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5: Plenty hot the rest of the week. A heat advisory all the way through Friday evening with actual highs well into the 90s and heat index levels 100 to 105. Use extreme caution outdoors. Clear skies overnight, low 75. Sunny, hot, humid Wednesday, 93. The high, heat indices to 102. I'm meteorologist Mark Thibodeau.
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0: 3 days grace on Hard Drive XL, preceded in The Rock by Ozzy and Black Sabbath. I'm Lou Brutus. Speaking of Ozzy, he is going to feature prominently this weekend as we celebrate the 30th anniversary of the original weekend edition of the world famous Hard Drive. Now, every week since it debuted 4th of July weekend in 1996, we present 2 hours of the best new rock and interviews. But this week, we are going back into our archives for music and interviews, including Ozzy Osbourne, Corey Taylor of Slipknot, Chester Bennington of Linkin Park, David Draiman of Disturbed, Jonathan Davis of Korn, and Ivan Moody of Five Finger Death Punch. That is coming up, the weekend edition of the world famous Hard Drive. 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

0: by and said, no, I'm dead.
1: You and I will celebrate the birthday of Pantera's Phil Anselmo in just a moment after Tim Montana on Hard Drive XL. Break Me Down, which is going to be featured July 31 on his new record, The Entire State of Tim Montana.

0: Pantera putting the wraps on Hard Drive XL for the night with happy birthday wishes to the band's singer, Phil Anselmo, who unbelievably has made it to the age of 58. Looking ahead to tomorrow night, A Perfect Circle will be back as featured artist, whilst my other special guest is going to be Caleb Shomo of Beartooth. Until then, I'm Lou Brutus, leaving you with the words of writer Dr. Hunter S. Thompson. We will march on a road of bones.
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Everything rocks. Big Dog 97.9, The Offspring. Good morning, man. Welcome to the Night Shift. I'm Joey Morgan, the Night Shift Ninja. This hour, we're going to talk about the Swiss Dip and Metallica's massive box, man. Oh, my gosh. You guys got to hear what's coming next. We got Green Day up in 3 minutes right now. It's Daughtry. We're going to get down to the bottom of it. Big Dog 97.9.

0: Everything Rocks, Big Dog 97.9, Green Day. So if you've got some serious shelf space and a lot of spare time, Metallica just announced a massive remaster box set for Reload, dropping later this summer. We're talking 15 discs of demos, rough cuts, and live stuff. 15 CDs, man. That's not a box set, man. That's a part-time job. Seriously. If you want to hear something, man, text me on my text line, 417-659-9797. And speaking of Metallica, how about we play them and your forecast in the next 3 minutes? 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

0: know that feeling. Your driver calls and says, you're not going to like this. It's your first holy cow moment of the day. 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
9: Plenty hot the rest of the week. A heat advisory all the way through Friday evening with actual highs well into the 90s and heat index levels 100 to 105. Use extreme caution outdoors. Clear skies overnight, low 75. Sunny, hot, humid Wednesday, 93. The high, heat indices to 102. I'm meteorologist Mark Thibodeau.

0: Everything rocks. Big Dog 97.9, 3 days. Grace, man, it's hot out there tonight, right? Apparently, it's so brutal over in Europe right now that a yodeling festival in Switzerland just made news because the singer had to perform while standing waist deep in city fountains. Look, if I had to start doing this show from a kiddie pool just to survive the night, you guys aren't getting any videos. I'm just going to let you know. Well, you might. I don't know. Nine Inch Nails. Requested crew. We got Five Finger Death Punch and STP. Big Dog 97.9.
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And that is Disturbed. I'm Joey Morgan. I am the Night Shift Ninja. This is the Night Shift. So it wouldn't be the middle of the night, right? And we didn't say anything about a ghost story. So I got a ghost story coming up for you. The ghost kid, we'll get into that. Also, the magic crook. Yeah, you're going to love it. Soundgarden in 2 minutes right now. It's Ice Nine Kills. Big Dog 97.9.

0: 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I love Chris Cornell's voice, right? Oh my gosh, man. 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We're going to be announcing the winner on August the 3rd. No games here, guys. We're just trying to get you hooked up with a pretty smile. We got Godsmack in your forecast next 3 minutes, Big Dog 97.9.
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8: Plenty hot the rest of the week. A heat advisory all the way through Friday evening with actual highs well into the 90s and heat index levels 100 to 105. Use extreme caution outdoors. Clear skies overnight, low 75. Sunny, hot, humid Wednesday, 93. The high, heat indices to 102. I'm meteorologist Mark Thibodeau.
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Everything Rocks, Big Dog 97.9. That is GNR. So you're not going to get through this shift without a ghost story. And, well, here it is. So I'm reading this weird story out of Mexico where security footage caught what looks like a ghost child lingering in front of an ATM. Look, if a spirit is haunting a cash machine, it's either looking for a payout or it died waiting for its buddy to remember his pin. If I see a ghost tonight in this studio, it better bring me a cold beer. I'm just saying. Just saying. It better do it. Stain requested Alice in Chains, Sleep Theory. We'll do some requests of Black Sabbath, too. Big Dog 97.9. Ooh.

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Everything Rocks, Big Dog 97.9, Black Sabbath. There's nothing. There's no other band that brings out the eerie, creepy feelings like Black Sabbath. Am I right about that? I mean, we just did the ghost story, and we're just going to, I mean, we're going to wing it tonight. How about that? Cops in Michigan busted a guy this week who legitimately thought a concealment spell from a local witch would make him invisible to the police. Spoiler alert, it didn't work. Yeah, the only concealment spell that works during the overnight shift is an extra large coffee and keeping your mouth shut when the boss man walks in. Yeah, you gotta shut your mouth, man. Here's the Hue, Big Dog 97.9.

Everything to Rocks, Big Dog 97.9, a little Sex and Candy this morning, Marcy's Playground. I'm Joey Morgan, the Night Shift Ninja. This is the Night Shift. This hour, we're going to talk about the Lumberjack Sasquatch, also Audio Slave on Liquid. Yeah, man. Liquid, the wet stuff. You know what I'm talking about. Red Hot Chili Peppers in 3 minutes. Here's Shinedown, Big Dog 97.9.

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9: Plenty hot the rest of the week. A heat advisory all the way through Friday evening with actual highs well into the 90s and heat index levels 100 to 105. Use extreme caution outdoors. Clear skies overnight, low 75. Sunny, hot, humid Wednesday, 93. The high, heat indices to 102. I'm meteorologist Mark Thibodeau.
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1: Everything that rocks, Big Dog 97.9. That is the Pretty Reckless. Two sisters walking their dog on a beach in Michigan reported seeing a massive creature they described as a very big lumberjack with no neck. Hey, you know what? You can just leave my cousin out of this, all right? It sounds like every bouncer I've ever run into at a dive bar at 2 a.m. If you're out there looking for cryptids tonight, here's your soundtrack. I got Korn, requested Def Leppard, Evanescence, and Metallica. All Sasquatch hunting music, I'm telling you. Big Dog 97.9.
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0: 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For the vinyl collectors out there, Audio Slaves Out of Exile is getting a massive reissue, including a limited run on liquid vinyl. I don't know how you play a record filled with liquid without messing up the carpet, but Chris Cornell's voice on this track or any other track is pure fire anyway, okay? 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

Everything Rocks, Big Dog 97.9. Yeah, man, the White Stripes. I'm Joey Morgan, the Night Shift Ninja. This is the Night Shift. This hour, we're going to talk about the voted Yeti. Just, you know what? I'm into the whole cryptid ghost thing tonight. It's just one of those deals. Pearl Jam in 3 minutes. Right now, 3 Days Grace. 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
11: Plenty hot the rest of the week. A heat advisory all the way through Friday evening with actual highs well into the 90s and heat index levels 100 to 105. Use extreme caution outdoors. Clear skies overnight, low 75. Sunny, hot, humid Wednesday, 93. The high, heat indices to 102. I'm meteorologist Mark Thibodeau.
12: 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Like this.

Everything rocks, Big Dog 97.9, and that is Bad Omens. So a town up in Maine decided to put Sasquatch on their I Voted stickers this month to get people to turn out. Honestly, if Bigfoot ran for office on a platform of leave me alone in the woods and don't look at me, he'd win by a landslide. I'm just saying. That's what we all want, right? We just want to be left the hell alone, right? Queens of the Stone Age, Requested Live, Requested Eva Under Fire, Pink Floyd, Big Dog 97.9. Rock love.

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Everything to Rock's Big Dog 97.9. That is Pink Floyd. That's going to do it for the night shift. I'm out of here, but Chris Parplays and Bobby's Morning Show, that kicks off at 5:30. My name is Joey Morgan, the Night Shift Ninja. Have a great hump day. Seriously, from the bottom of my heart, man, have a great hump day, and I'll see you in hell. 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
15: Plenty hot the rest of the week. A heat advisory all the way through Friday evening with actual highs well into the 90s and heat index levels 100 to 105. Use extreme caution outdoors. Clear skies overnight, low 75. Sunny, hot, humid Wednesday, 93. The high, heat indices to 102. I'm meteorologist Mark Thibodeau.
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1: Let's begin.
2: We start with the first laugh. This is Tom Papa talking about hot dogs on the 4th of July.
3: We're the only country that has a nationwide hot dog eating contest. A hot dog is the worst thing you can put in the human body. They've done studies that every hot dog you eat takes 30 minutes off of your life. That should be a national emergency. Does it stop us? Hell no. Instead, we have a contest and put it on ESPN on the 4th of July to shine a light on the best and brightest of us all. We feed them to our children at the barbecue. We yell, you get off that trampoline, put out your cigarette, and eat this hot dog. But who cares, right? 30 minutes off your life. You know, it's not like it comes off tonight. You know what I mean? It's not like you eat the hot dog today and you lose it this evening. No, it's at the end when it's weird and scary. So you're telling me with every hot dog I eat, I have 30 minutes less of staring at a wall in a nursing home? Waiting for a stranger to change me? Sounds to me like hot dogs are a superfood.
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1: Good morning. I'm Cy Albright. Here's what's going on in the four states. A Joplin teenager now charged with three counts of negligent homicide following a one-vehicle crash back in 2024. Now 19-year-old Jonathan Spencer. He was behind the wheel of a speeding car that went off of Highway 10 between Miami and Seneca and overturned several times. Spencer is now accused of being responsible for the deaths of his passengers, 16-year-old Isaac Dunn, 17-year-old Chance Milton, and 18-year-old Brent Taylor. A new law is going into effect in the state of Kansas today. One of those banning the possession and the using and the selling of kratom and 7-OH. It's now classified as a Schedule 1 drug. That's the same category that includes heroin, MDMA, and cocaine. Also, they're trying to make school zones and construction zones safer by now banning the use of phones in those active areas. When you see news, call or text our tip line at 417-782-1310. For News Talk KZRG, I'm Ty Albright on Big Dog 97.9.
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1: A chair Taylor Swift's ass sat in at the NBA Finals in Cleveland just sold for $7,000.
2: Good God, why?
1: The Cleveland Cavaliers apparently been auctioning off several chairs celebrities sat in in Game 3 and 4 in the Eastern Conference Finals at Rocket Arena. Taylor's chair, Game 3, was by far the most expensive chair sold. $7,000.
2: Who's sniffing that right now?
1: I don't know. So that's
2: who's licking that chair right now?
1: It doesn't even say they signed it or anything. There's no...
2: I doubt... They did. It just sounds like Cleveland Cavaliers are trying to find different ways to make money. Yeah. That's what it looks like to me. We need to find some new ways to make some money. Oh, you know what? Taylor Swift was here. Let's sell her chair. They profited. I don't know. Let's say that chair's $100 to buy brand new. You know, they made a lot of profit off of it.
1: Yeah. She definitely outsold Travis Kelce's chair.
2: I'm no surprise there.
1: His chair sold for $1,405.
2: Now the question is, good money.
1: Tell you what, I wonder who, maybe it's the same person. They have matching chairs.
2: Could be.
1: Sitting in a
2: these
1: room.
2: These are the Travis and Taylor, like, set of chairs. I feel like a lot of the crazed Taylor fans don't like him. I fear for his life, really. I do. I say that as a joke, but kind of not.
1: I think only if he does something to hurt her.
2: I don't know. I don't
1: break her heart. You break her heart.
2: No, that's where all the records come from.
1: So
2: they kind of need it. They need the divorce
1: album. The new album was about his wang.
2: That was this one. Wait till they break up. The fuel will be endless.
1: Kylie Jenner outsold her boyfriend too, $1,505. Timothy Chalamet, of course, $1,202.
2: Ben That's Stiller, her boyfriend. I didn't know they were dating.
1: Yep. Ben Stiller, $732, and Machine Gun Kelly, $635.
2: Who's buying the Ben Stiller chair?
1: Big fan of Zoolander. I think that's what it is.
2: I've never seen anybody self-admittedly go, I'm a big Ben Stiller fan.
1: I like Ben Stiller. I like his movies.
2: Okay.
1: Now I've never...
2: They're okay.
1: If somebody was like, who's your favorite? Ben Stiller.
2: Ben Stiller.
1: I do like, you got Night at the Museums, you got Tropic Thunder.
2: I do like Tropic Thunder a lot. Along Came Polly. That was him. The Fockers movies.
1: Fockers. Come on.
2: And all that stuff. He's been in some stuff, no doubt.
1: I just don't understand why we're buying their chairs.
2: I don't. You know why. Somebody's sniffing the seats right now.
1: I don't want to think about
2: that. It's true.
1: Because it's not, I guarantee those chairs are not a one-time use chair.
2: No, there's been a lot of asses on those things. You're not just smelling Taylor's butt. You're smelling lots of butts.
1: And their mind, it's just that,
2: I guess.
0: Chris Purple Hayes and Bobby. Big Dog 97.9.

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0: Here's Dayseeker. 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

0: Dog 97.9. 4th of July weekend is right around the corner, celebrating 250 years of America. What's more American than wieners?
1: Yes.
0: Do you have a favorite wiener?
1: My own. I like it the best.
0: Yes.
1: Outside of that, I believe the Nathan's hot dog to be the best, if that's what you're speaking of.
0: I am.
1: I like the Nathan's a lot. Yeah.
0: Well, there is a lot of people have a specific wiener hot dog that they are partial to.
1: Mm-hmm.
0: But there was a lot of experts that listed and named some of the best.
1: Okay.
0: Would love to hear everybody's favorite hot dog that they choose for 4th of July. Would love to know what everybody's picking and see if there's an overwhelming favorite.
1: Yeah, you can text in 417-659-9797. Do you have a go-to dog
0: For the weekend? Now, according to the list, the top three.
1: Hebrew National is also good. I like those too.
0: Did not make the top three.
1: Really?
0: Nor did Nathan's. By the way, the Hebrew National and the Nathan's Famous are in the rest of acceptable hot dogs.
1: Oh, okay. So what's the top three?
0: They're not in the top three.
1: Okay.
0: One of them in the rest is a no. Absolutely don't do this. That is the Bar S.
1: The Bar S are, I got to be broker than broke.
0: Yeah. The Oscar Mayer Classic, the Sugardale, also made the rest.
1: So what's the good ones then?
0: The top three?
1: Uh-huh.
0: Oscar Mayer Jumbo Beef.
1: Okay.
0: Says good flavor. Texture had a little bit of a snap to it. No mushiness. Making it an all-around great hot dog for all ages.
1: A mush dog sucks.
0: That's more like the Bar S.
1: Yeah, I agree. Yeah. Bar S were definitely mush dogs.
0: Yeah. The Kirkland.
1: Oh, that's Costco brand, though.
0: The very same ones that the Costco food court give you for $1.50.
1: Okay.
0: You can actually buy those and cook them on your own. They said that they are up there as well.
1: Okay.
0: And the Ballpark Angus. It tastes exactly like a hot dog should taste, it says. That's the highest compliment possible.
1: Man, I'm pretty sure I had a ballpark here recently.
0: Was it an Angus?
1: No, it was. I don't know. I couldn't tell.
0: I don't know why that's different.
1: It's, come on. Does it matter if it's name. Angus B-holes?
0: I don't know.
1: It's made out
0: apparently
1: of?
0: Apparently so.
1: That's insane. I'm certain that the other cattle breeds B-holes taste just as good as an Angus one. Mark my words, I believe that.
0: Now, the Nathan Famous, which you are partial to.
1: I like this.
0: They say the taste is good. The problem that they give for the Nathan's Famous is actually it's shockingly dinky.
1: It is small.
0: It is an extra small wiener.
1: It isn't small. It's thin.
0: It's a thin wiener.
1: Okay? It just isn't girthy. And frankly, I don't want a big girthy one to have to put in my mouth. I don't want to have to unhinge my jaw like a snake. It's even more awkward while I eat a penis-shaped food in front of all my family. Happy 4th of July!
0: Yeah. Now, just watch people eat hot dogs at the
1: and say weird comments like, you're really good at that.
0: Tasty. Couldn't believe you put that much in your mouth at once.
1: Wow, that's a lot.
0: Let us know. What's your favorite go-to hot dog for 4th of July? 417-659-9797.
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14: What we're dealing with today, that's what we've got the rest of the week. Lots of sunshine. The afternoons are hot, humidity high. Heat advisory until Friday evening currently. 92 this afternoon, heat index 100. I'm meteorologist Terry Smith.
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0: Heat advisory coming in our way once again today. The heat index well over triple digits, so do be cautious and careful. Ice 9 kills right now. 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
2: Make me smarter, Chris Purple Haze.
1: Polish is the only word in the English language that changes its meaning and pronunciation when capitalized.
2: Ah, it becomes Polish.
1: Yes, it does. Only one. No
2: only
1: others.
2: One. No other word does that.
3: Is that Polish? No. That's Polish.
1: Ah, that's strange. God, I cannot imagine trying to learn this language if you didn't know it, you know? It would be so hard.
2: If you spell out every number, 8 is the first number alphabetically.
3: Okay.
2: 0 is last.
3: Yeah, right.
2: And 1 billion is the first number that has a B.
3: Damn. I never thought about that, but that's cool.
2: All right. Hitler had a British half-nephew named William Patrick Paddy Hitler. He joined the U.S. Navy during World War II. He had to fill out a form of any relatives who might be fighting as an enemy.
4: I have a pretty big one here.
2: he's the bad guy.
1: You know, the guy with the mustache.
2: How would you like to, like, what a terrible name to have. Think he changed it at any point? Because it would be tough, like, it would be tough to wear that on your shirt on every day.
1: Oh, yeah.
2: Hitler, get over here.
1: Just be Patty.
2: Yeah, just be Patty. Yeah.
1: You are required to have a net worth of $5 million to own a Taco Bell franchise.
2: Wow.
1: $2 million has to be personal liquidation assets.
3: Got to be able to cash out $2 million at any time.
1: And the main reason Will Smith did the Fresh Prince of Bel-Air is that he owed $2.8 million in back taxes, needed the money. 70% of his pay for the first 3 seasons of that show went to the IRS because they garnished it.
3: It worked out for him, though.
1: Yeah, it made him a lot more money in the long run.
3: Pay your taxes, kids.
1: There's your Knowledge Nuggets.
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2: Good morning, I'm Ty Albright. Here's what's going on in the four states. More than 18 and a half years in prison await a former Southeast Kansas law enforcement officer. 25-year-old Garrett Gayasso of Baxter Springs admitted to having an explicit relationship with a 16-year-old girl in Massachusetts. And Gayasso was a sheriff's deputy in Cherokee County when he first started talking to the teen, and then even got promoted and started investigating cyber crimes against children, all while still communicating with that underage girl. An update from Joplin Police Major Crash Team on that fatal pedestrian accident Friday night near 32nd Range Line involving a dune buggy. They say that 86-year-old Jolly Matthews III of Hattiesburg, Mississippi, was trying to cross Range Line when he was hit by a dune buggy that was street legal. The Major Crash Team says Matthews was also hit by other vehicles while crossing the road. When you see news, call or text our tip line at 417-782-1310. For News Talk KZRG, I'm Ty Albright on Big Dog 97.9.
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1: An alarming report revealed that approximately 56 million adults in the United States were affected by scam robocalls in 2023.
2: That's like, what is that, an eighth of us? That is an insane number.
1: Resulting in a staggering $25.4 billion lost in such scams.
2: Oh my God.
1: Like people falling for them.
2: You're kidding.
1: No. Surprisingly, the findings also debunk the stereotypes that older adults are the most vulnerable to these fraudulent calls.
2: Oh, I thought for sure that. I mean, all right, fine. I'm just stereotyping. I assumed it was mostly them.
1: Instead, young adults between the ages of 18 and 44 were found to be three times more likely to fall victim to scams than their older counterparts.
2: Really? 18 to 34?
1: 44.
2: And what exactly are they doing?
1: In light of these statistics, many individuals have turned to social media platforms to share humorous responses to these scams, suggesting a creative outlet for reclaiming control over the situation.
2: Okay, good. If you must answer the phone, because that's where I start. I don't answer it if I don't know who it is. But
1: responses include everything from continuous,
2: I will say, a long time ago, I heard don't like agree or say yes or things like, I don't know if that's true, in case they're trying to record it or something like that. It's probably, they don't care.
1: Repetitions of pretending to be very hard of hearing. Oh, I'm sorry, I can't hear you. I can't hear you. I'm hard of hearing.
2: Huh?
1: And then they.
2: What do you say?
1: And then they have to yell.
2: What?
1: What? What was that again?
2: Repeat that, son. Okay, that's good. I like that.
1: They said even trolling scammers by taking them on wild tangents.
2: Yeah, that's what I do. In the event that I have done this, that's the route I go.
1: Some individuals report success by making the callers hang up by claiming they lived in a tenant or they lived in a tent and asking them to repeat phone numbers incorrectly.
2: That's pretty good.
1: They just, hey, I live in a tent.
2: Yeah.
1: Or
2: I can't give you an address. I can't do this. Yeah.
1: Or you just keep giving them weird numbers every time they say, what was that?
2: Yeah.
1: What was it, this?
2: Uh-huh.
1: What was that number?
2: Oh, that's pretty good. If they're asking for, like, bank account information, that's really not too bad.
1: While these stories provided amusement and a sense of satisfaction, the article also noted that a crucial disclaimer. Many individuals make these calls might not be acting freely, as human trafficking-fueled cyber fraud has become increasingly prevalent globally. So while delivering a dose of their own medicine may feel satisfying, it is essentially where the not all callers are doing it by choice, they say.
2: Oh, way to go ahead and bring this fun thing down a little bit for us, Chris. Just by the way, if you are screwing with the guy that called you,
1: it might have a
2: or girl,
1: his head.
2: He may have been kidnapped or she may have been kidnapped.
1: He did
2: and
1: not
2: they're being
1: his.
2: Forced. They're just slaves to make these calls. And you may have signed their death warrant while you're going, hey, look at this. Check this out. I don't like this story anymore.
1: All right.
2: That's heavy.
1: Robocalls are like cockroaches, though.
2: They're never going away?
1: No.
2: They will outlive us all?
1: Yes. Do you have a creative way to prank a phone call?
2: I don't want to now. They're all slaves. I didn't know.
1: I didn't say they all were.
2: Well, a lot.
1: No, I didn't. I suggested maybe that is happening.
2: It's a good chance.
1: Hey,
2: some enslaved guy in there? Ball and chain. It's like the rock breaking crew.
1: If you do not get us Aunt B's.
2: That's what I was usually. I was going to say, like, try to, when they make the offer, I would always, like, try to flip it. Like, how about this? What are you going to do for me? You mail me a pair of your wife's panties first, then I will send you these numbers or whatever. But now I don't want to do that because he's crying right there thinking, oh my God, somebody's about to kill me because this guy won't play ball. Just don't answer. That's even, that's worse. I don't like
1: if you're
2: this.
1: Not answering, it's worse.
2: What do you think? It's immediate death because I don't pick up the phone?
1: Yeah.
3: There's a toe.
0: Chris Purple Hayes and Bobby. 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
1: It's Chris Purple Haze and Bobby Show. Good morning. We're going to try to give you $1,000 today with the $1,000 minutes.
0: Which means you call now, 417-659-9797, 417-659-9797. If you're our third caller, you get to play the $1,000 minute and hopefully win.
1: You could beef up that fireworks armory that you're about to buy, you know, the budget for that. You could go on vacation. You could buy a monkey. You can do anything you want with this $1,000.
0: Can you buy a monkey first?
1: I don't know. That's a good point. I don't know how much a monkey cost.
0: Good down payment, if anything.
1: A minimum down payment on a monkey. 417-659-9797. Be caller 3.
0: Pretty reckless. 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

0: 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Stacy's ready to win $1,000.
1: So, Stacy, are you going to buy a monkey with $1,000 if you win?
2: Heck no.
1: What else are you going to get?
2: Oh, I have so many plans.
1: Okay, good. It's hard to say right now. Shopping spree, vacation. Can't say bills. All right, best of luck to you. Here are the rules.
0: 10 questions in 60 seconds. If you answer all 10 correctly in 60 seconds, we'll give you $1,000. Any points you're not sure about a question, just say pass. We'll come back to it if there's enough time. Whatever your first answer is, that is the official answer we have to take.
1: All right, Stacey, ready?
2: Got it.
3: Your $1,000 minute starts in 3, 2, 1. What is your favorite drink on the 4th of July?
2: Soda pop.
3: The Golden Gate Bridge is located in what American state?
2: California.
3: How many dimes would you need to make $1.50?
2: 15.
3: What does the D in HDTV stand for?
2: Dimensions? No. Details?
3: Chad Kroeger is a member of which band?
2: Oh. Pass.
3: Name a color found in the flag of Austria.
2: Blue?
3: Gelbe and brown Swiss are breeds of which kind of animal?
2: Goat?
3: Which classical composer wrote the Four Seasons? Mozart, Vivaldi, or Bach?
1: Didn't really have time to answer that one, yeah. Stacy. Okay.
2: Hold on. Chad Kroeger, hold on. I know the answer to that one.
1: I bet you do.
0: All right.
2: I know I do.
0: Which classical composer wrote the Four Seasons? Mozart?
2: I don't have a clue on that one.
0: Or Bach? It is Vivaldi.
2: See? Wouldn't have got it. No way.
0: The breeds of what kind of animal? The Gelbe or whatever thing is.
1: That's a Gelbe.
0: Gelbe,
1: yeah.
0: Yeah, well, why is there a B in it?
1: I don't know.
0: Brown Swiss or breeds of what kind of animal? It's a cow.
2: Oh, darn it.
1: You're close.
0: Yeah.
2: Please tell me what band Chad Kroeger's in.
0: Name the color of the flag in Austria. Red or would have been accepted. Yeah. Mm-hmm. And what does the D in HDTV stand for? Is definition.
2: Definition! I knew that one. Now tell me what band he's in.
0: Chad Kroeger is a member of which band? Nickelback.
2: I know this one.
0: Yes, Nickelback.
1: Yes, yeah.
2: I love you guys.
1: Oh, well, we love you. God. You gave it a great run, Stacy. No $1,000, but listen, we're going to hook you up with a cool prize.
0: Got you an old school vintage Rocktober t-shirt.
2: And wouldn't you know, I collect those.
1: Oh, perfect. All right, hang tight for us, Stacy. Everyone else, text the word minute to 417-659-9797 for your chance to play the $1,000 minute.
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12: What we're dealing with today, that's what we've got the rest of the week. Lots of sunshine. The afternoons are hot, humidity high. Heat advisory until Friday evening currently. 92 this afternoon, heat index 100. I'm meteorologist Terry Smith.
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5: Great moment there, dumbass.
6: This crazy heat just keeps turning people into criminals.
7: Okay.
6: 51-year-old Marvin was spotted standing outside a McDonald's with his pants down. Yes, his junk just hanging out.
7: Airing himself a little bit, was he?
6: Yeah. It's a little sticky.
7: Flapping in the wind.
6: The cops did
7: come. Sir, you cannot fly your flag here at McDonald's.
6: The officer reports says, quote, when I asked the accused why did he have his pants down exposing himself to the entire public, he advised that, well, it's hot outside and I'm cooling off.
7: Yeah. Better ways to do that, I think.
6: Marvin was taken off the street to an air-conditioned jail where he could cool off more.
7: Still pantsless?
6: He's been accused with misdemeanor public indecency. Yeah, you can't just stare yourself out naked in front of the McDonald's.
7: Lord, no. Everybody knows you got to go back into the kitchen to do that. No, I'm just joking.
6: It's hot back there.
7: Freezer. Yeah, you got to walk into the freezer. Get yourself a job at McDonald's. Go back into the freezer, Marvin. What's the matter with you? I'm already not happy enough to go to McDonald's a lot of times on a hot day. The last thing you want to see is some dude with his britches down, waving his stuff around. You can't do that, you dumbass.
1: What a dumbass.
0: Chris Purple Haze and Bobby. 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
8: Good morning, I'm Cy Albright, and here's what's going on in the four states. A Joplin teenager now charged with three counts of negligent homicide following a one-vehicle crash back in 2024. Now 19-year-old Jonathan Spencer, he was behind the wheel of a speeding car that went off of Highway 10 between Miami and Seneca and overturned several times. Spencer is now accused of being responsible for the deaths of his passengers, 16-year-old Isaac Dunn, 17-year-old Chance Milton, and 18-year-old Brent Taylor. A new law is going into effect in the state of Kansas today. One of those banning the possession and the using and the selling of kratom and 7-OH. It's now classified as a Schedule 1 drug. That's the same category that includes heroin, MDMA, and cocaine. Also, they're trying to make school zones and construction zones safer by now banning the use of phones in those active areas. When you see news, call or text our tip line at 417-782-1310. 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
9: 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You guys are the shit. 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
1: Karen tops the list of the most judged names.
2: I bet it does, for sure.
1: And I think that's a disservice to all the great Karens out there.
2: Okay.
1: As you will find from my list today. Top six totally awesome Karens.
2: Oh, okay.
1: These are the top six totally awesome Karens. Number six, Karen Carpenter. Brilliant musician, cheap date.
2: That's good. If you know, you know.
1: Number five, Karen. The computer married to Plankton on SpongeBob SquarePants.
2: Oh, she was Karen? I didn't know her name.
1: If you're a stoner, you know.
2: She did seem cool.
1: Number four, Karen Cockburn.
2: Okay.
1: Legendary Olympic trampolinist from Canada.
2: We salute you. I did not know about you.
1: I just wanted to say Cockburn. Number three, Karen. The little girl from Frosty the Snowman. If you ever meet her, you'll melt.
2: Yeah. Very good.
1: Number two, Karen Allen. Who plays Marion on Raiders of the Lost Ark.
2: Oh, okay. All right.
1: Okay.
2: Without you, no Indiana Jones. Thank you.
1: Gen X nerds, maybe the closest to a girlfriend you got.
2: Good.
1: At that age. Number one, Karen Gillan, who plays Nebula on Guardians of the Galaxy.
2: Oh, yeah.
1: For a lot of Gen Z nerds, maybe the closest
2: thing to a girlfriend you got.
1: See, great Karens.
2: Yes.
1: There's your top six list today.
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1: It's Chris Purple Haze and Bobby's show. Don't forget, more chances for you to win Rocklahoma tickets coming up 8:20 this morning. 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
1: Well, today is July 1st. In honor of that, how about till we look at things to look forward to in the month of July?
2: Let's do that.
1: It's America's 250th birthday this weekend. July 4th marks 250 years since the adaptation of the Declaration of Independence. So, 250 years ago, they did that.
2: They said, let's do this thing. Let's start writing.
1: In sports, the World Cup runs through the 19th. The U.S., of course, takes on Bosnia-Herzegovina tonight in a win-or-go-home match. The Tour de France starts this weekend. Major League Baseball All-Star Game will come up July 14th.
2: Mm-hmm.
1: The Open Championship is the 16th.
2: All kinds of good stuff through sports. I watched a little bit of Wimbledon yesterday.
1: Yep.
2: There's that going on.
1: Minions and Monsters is out today.
2: Yeah. Some good kid movies out there.
1: A live-action Moana is going to be released on the 10th.
2: Ah.
1: The Odyssey, the Matt Damon, Zendaya. Epic is the 17th.
2: Okay.
1: And Spider-Man, A Brand New Day comes out on the 31st.
2: I don't know which one of those. I think I'm most interested to see the Matt Damon thing. I'm just afraid it's going to be forever long.
1: It's going to be long.
2: Yeah. Oh, we know it is.
1: But it's anytime they use the word epic.
2: Yeah, it's an epic. That means long story.
1: And again, the book.
2: Yeah, the book is forever long.
1: So
2: I mean, I haven't read it, but I just seen how fat it was, and I'm like, nah.
1: That's a long time. TV, Legally Blonde, a prequel series called Ella, will hit Amazon Prime today.
2: Oh, really?
1: I had to tell you. I knew you were excited.
2: I'll set a reminder. Thank you.
1: And Disney Plus, exclusive episode of The Simpsons comes out on Friday.
2: I didn't know they were doing that at all either.
1: Netflix, new adaptation of Little House on the Prairie will come out on the 9th.
2: We talked about that. It's still a big why to me, but, you know, I don't have to watch it, so whatever.
1: ESPY Awards, July 15th.
2: Okay, sure.
1: And finally, the holidays. Of course, the big one, you got 4th of July this weekend, Saturday. But to go along with the weekend, you got National Bikini Day on Sunday.
2: I don't think I'll do that this year. My neighbors were not happy last year.
1: National Fried Chicken Day is on the 6th.
2: More likely to celebrate that.
1: World Chocolate Day, the 7th.
2: And that.
1: National French Fry Day, the 10th.
2: And that.
1: National Mojito Day on the 11th.
2: Oh, I love mojitos.
1: And Ice Cream Day on the 19th.
2: Now you're speaking my language.
1: Well, there's things to look forward to in July.
0: Chris Purple Hayes and Bobby. 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
11: What we're dealing with today, that's what we've got the rest of the week. Lots of sunshine. The afternoons are hot, humidity high. Heat advisory until Friday evening currently. 92 this afternoon, heat index 100. I'm meteorologist Terry Smith.
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1: It's the CRISPR Plays Bobby Show. Hey, we got another shot for you to win those Rocklahoma tickets. Don't forget, 8:20, Wheel of Whatever, going to be giving it a spin. You got to be ready to call.
0: 5 minutes. 5 minutes. We'll give away those Rocklahoma tickets. 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

0: want to be sedated. Rocklahoma.
1: Yeah.
0: Having some fun. And you could be there having some fun at Rocklahoma. We're giving away tickets. Don't forget, Maze got you covered at 4:20 this afternoon and the rest of this week. We've got you covered at 8:20. And are you ready to spin it?
1: I am. We won't offer the sedation itself.
0: No, you have to provide that yourself.
1: But the tickets we have up for grabs right now, 417-659-9797. 417-659-9797. We've got a What's That Sound?
0: You're getting better at spinning.
1: I know. We're getting different games, at least. I feel
0: What's
1: better.
0: That Sound? We will play a sound.
1: Mm-hmm.
0: And then we'll give you...
1: We'll give you some multiple choice.
0: Multiple choice. Matter of fact, I'll play you the sound now so you can think about it.
1: Okay.
0: And then we'll play it again when you call.
1: Okay.
0: And we'll start with caller number 9, 417-659-9797. Here's the sound you have to guess. Are we ready?
1: Mm-hmm.
0: Let me get that. All right. There's the sound. I will give you a multiple choice of three things.
1: Uh-huh.
0: And then you have to guess it right. Caller number 9 gets the first crack at that sound. Evanescence right now. Who will you follow? Big Dog 97.9.

0: Big Dog, what's your name?
1: My name is James.
0: James, you're lucky number 9, which means you get the first crack at the sounds.
1: Yeah.
0: Are you ready to hear the sound? And then I will give you...
1: I'm ready to hear the sound, brother.
0: And I will give you 3 options, and then you can guess which one. Here comes the sound. All right. Is that a bird chirping while perched above a ceiling fan? Is it B, a goofy guy lying on the floor making a weird sound? Or C, Chewbacca having an orgasm?
1: I don't think it's number 3, but I'm not very good at all of that. So I think I'm going to go with number 1. I like the ceiling fan answer. It didn't sound human, that was for sure.
0: James, that is incorrect.
2: Oh, no.
1: Bummer.
2: Sorry, dude. We got to go to the next.
1: Yep. God bless you guys. Thank you for letting me try.
2: Thank you.
0: Big Dog, what's your name?
3: John.
0: John.
2: All right, John. Hey, caller number 9 failed, so you get a shot here. We're going to play the sound, then give you the multiple choice.
3: Okay.
0: Listen close. All right, is that a bird chirping while perched above a ceiling fan? B, a goofy guy lying on the floor making a very weird sound? Or C, Chewbacca having an orgasm?
3: A.
0: It is not A.
2: Oh, sorry, John.
3: All right.
2: Thank you.
3: Yep.
0: Big Dog, what's your name?
4: William Kincaid.
2: All right, William, we've had some try and fail.
0: Are you ready to hear the sound? Is that a bird chirping while perched above a ceiling fan? B, a goofy guy lying on the floor making a very weird sound? Or C, Chewbacca having an orgasm?
4: I'm going to go with A.
0: It is not A.
2: Good guess. Whoa. Try again.
0: Big Dog, what's your name?
3: Randy.
2: All right, man. Rocklahoma tickets on the line. We've got Guess That Sound. We'll play the sound, and then we'll give you the multiple choice, okay?
3: Okay.
0: All right. Listen close. Is that A, a bird chirping while perched above a ceiling fan? B, a goofy guy lying on the floor making a very weird sound? Or C, Chewbacca having an orgasm?
4: B.
0: Randy?
2: You're going to Rocklahoma!
4: Sweet.
0: That is right. A guy lying on the floor making a very weird sound.
2: Why? How?
0: He probably discovered
2: drunk.
0: It.
2: Drunk.
0: He was drunk. He discovered he could do it.
2: Check this out.
4: I've done it.
2: Randy's like, I can make that sound. I know exactly. That was me.
0: We call it the Rocklahoma mating call.
4: Hell yeah.
2: Randy, congratulations, dude. You're going to Rocklahoma. Who's hooking you up with the tickets?
4: Big Dog 97.9.

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1: The World Cup soccer. A lot of people from other countries are coming and enjoying Buc-ee's, for instance, or other convenience stores or places with large quantities of stuff.
2: Yeah.
1: The TSA has now put out a Buc-ee's travel guide for the World Cup tourists.
2: Okay.
1: It reads, soccer fans visiting a very large gas station for the first time, carrying barbecue sandwiches and beaver nuggets. Yes, an actual beaver. Absolutely not.
2: Yeah. Yeah.
1: And it starts telling them what they can and they can't. They're clarifying rules of what they can and can't bring back from Buc-ee's.
2: Fly with.
1: The TSA created an actual list of things they can and cannot.
2: It will be a lot of people.
1: So carry-on barbecue sandwiches apparently are okay.
2: You can take a barbecue sandwich onto the plane?
1: Beaver nuggets? Okay.
2: It just because they're not liquid, I guess?
1: I guess because it's not liquid. But beavers are no.
2: Live beaver, absolutely not.
1: Yeah.
2: Well, that's so good
1: to know. So now you know for the future.
2: I've never once thought about taking a beaver or any kind of animal on an airplane.
1: Yeah.
2: I am, however, interested that I can now take a barbecue sandwich on the plane. Not that I probably will.
1: But you could
2: if I'm
1: you
2: hungry, needed to. Right? And I hit the Buc-ee's on the way to the airport.
1: Yeah.
2: Because the airport food, it's way too expensive.
1: Yeah.
2: I can just grab a Buc-ee's pulled pork.
1: It's way, at least if you've attended a soccer game. Well, speaking of that.
2: I'm going to speak Dutch to do that? Yeah. I don't know. That's not fair.
1: USA, Bosnia-Herzegovina, big match for USA tonight, 7 o'clock. Go USA.
2: Yeah.
1: USA.
2: Go USA.
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1: Good morning, I'm Ty Albright. Here's what's going on in the four states. More than 18 and a half years in prison await a former Southeast Kansas law enforcement officer. 25-year-old Garrett Gayasso of Baxter Springs admitted to having an explicit relationship with a 16-year-old girl in Massachusetts. And Gayasso was a sheriff's deputy in Cherokee County when he first started talking to the teen, and then even got promoted and started investigating cyber crimes against children, all while still communicating with that underage girl. An update from Joplin Police Major Crash Team on that fatal pedestrian accident Friday night near 32nd Range Line involving a dune buggy. They say that 86-year-old Jolly Matthews III of Hattiesburg, Mississippi, was trying to cross Range Line when he was hit by a dune buggy that was street legal. The Major Crash Team says Matthews was also hit by other vehicles while crossing the road. When you see news, call or text our tip line at 417-782-1310. For News Talk KZRG, I'm Ty Albright on Big Dog 97.9.
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1: Well, I do have a Taylor Swift, Travis Kelce fairy tale wedding update. Strange how much you know about this. Do you have the Google notification set or?
2: No. I don't.
1: From the news, here we go.
2: I just see it pop up and then I read it. Why, I don't know, but I do.
1: You do.
2: And now I'm sure
1: enamored. Well, people keep, I hear people talking about it.
2: And crazy.
1: And it's really
2: town.
1: About Travis Kelce being a Chiefs fan. How many people actually that I would have never guessed would have cared about Taylor Swift's wedding?
2: You said
1: that
2: this.
1: Now are like, they talk about it all the time.
2: And
1: I'm like, yeah. Wow, they're really talking about that.
2: You said this off air. You think this is the modern day Princess Diana wedding.
1: It kind of feels that way because there's people that would have never cared about this that do, at least in this area, I think because of Travis Kelce and the Chiefs being so many fans. But I think also how many Taylor Swift people there are and fanatical they are.
2: Taylor brings her legion of crazies for sure.
1: Don't call them that. We'll get canceled.
2: They're not listening to us. I'm feeling pretty good
1: They'll
2: about
1: find
2: it.
1: Us. They sense it. They sense a disturbance in the Swift.
2: The Swift force.
1: The Swifty force. And they will come down swiftly upon us.
2: All right.
1: There apparently were two large white staircase banisters being loaded into the arena. A garden party truck labeled that, so it had full of that.
2: Sure.
1: Apparently, they're building a castle inside Madison Square Garden. Entire castle.
2: What the F is going on?
1: So, no word on whether or not the castle will be kind of a backdrop area where the wedding is. Like, you know,
2: who knows?
1: White and shiny. And if Travis will be wearing, like, a knight's outfit and come up on a white horse.
2: God, I hope not for his sake. I would not be able to marry a girl who had such extreme wedding dreams.
1: I could.
2: You're just knowing because she's a billionaire. I guess.
1: Why not?
2: I don't like horses.
1: So no word on how the castle, or is it that's where the party's going to be held? They'll build this big giant castle and then we will go to the castle and party?
2: I don't know. Maybe. It's possible.
1: I don't know why you just wouldn't go where there's a real castle.
2: Well, it's I don't either. Yeah, just go to Scotland or something. I don't know why you wouldn't either.
1: But they are following them around their activities, like by the moment. I mean, there's like they know when Taylor's plane touched down. They know what apparently Kelce was out for a run the other day.
2: Oh yeah.
1: Rumor has it Stevie Nicks will be one of the performers.
2: Oh, cool.
1: The national.
2: Who played at your wedding? Stevie Nicks.
1: Yeah. Again, how do you know this is a big deal?
2: A lot of reasons.
1: The National Guard is on scene. The National Guard is on scene. And that's just the National Guard. They said the cops work in the wedding will cost about 160 grand.
2: I've been to weddings that had cops show up.
1: Yeah.
2: For the party afterwards, usually.
1: Yeah.
2: It's a different kind.
1: The National Guard.
2: Now that
1: is
2: I've been
1: on
2: to
1: scene.
2: Weddings where National Guardsmen were there, you know, on leave or whatever.
1: That to me is just and crazy.
2: It is wild. It definitely feels like a 13-year-old junior high girl with $1 billion planning a wedding. It's everything I assume Taylor Swift's wedding would be. A castle.
1: I'm telling you, I hope he rides up on a white horse. With shining armor on.
2: Think she's like going to make fairy tale. Act out like a whole scene?
1: Yes. I hope so.
2: Travis, I mean, I know you got yourself into this.
1: So. It's
2: whatever, man. Good for you. So happy for you, buddy. I just would have never picked this meathead to end up doing this, but it's perfect.
1: Nobody would have. Here's Rich Glitter.
3: This is not headline news. National Ice Cream Month starts today. That reminds me of the old saying, ice cream, you scream, but let's stop watching the news and get some ice cream. The Great American State Fair has seen very light crowds. In fact, the only emptier space is a theater showing Supergirl. Georgia beaches were found to have elevated levels of fecal bacteria. Even worse, Florida beaches have elevated levels of people from Florida. And people with healthier back muscles have lower risk of heart attack. And now you know why Dolly Parton will live forever. This is not Headline News.
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1: It is Wet Nose Wednesday. Thomas has arrived. Thomas, how you doing from the Joplin Humane Society?
2: I'm doing pretty good.
1: That is good. Good to hear. And you've brought Miska.
2: Yes.
1: Which is a 7 to 9 month old husky mix.
2: Uh-huh.
1: And what a sweet dog.
3: Yeah, absolutely.
1: And we learned, plays fetch.
2: Loves fetch.
1: Brings the ball back to you.
2: Yeah, it does the whole nine yards.
1: Does the full fetch system.
2: Yeah,
1: it fetches and brings back.
2: Some only do the partial fetch.
3: Yes.
1: Yes.
3: No. My dog is mostly that. It's like, I like to chase, bring back not so much. Miska has it all figured out.
2: Oh, yeah.
3: At such a young age, too.
2: Yes.
3: She is, it seems like, really well trained for this point in time. She sits right in front of you very well.
2: Oh, yeah.
3: Seems like a really, really well-behaved dog.
2: Yeah, she really is, you know, especially for being so young and being in the shelter environment. Been there over 80 days.
1: Which is, once again, shocking.
2: It is.
1: Because 80-some days.
2: You know, like we said, very intelligent dog, very sweet dog, beautiful dog.
3: Mm-hmm.
2: I can't get over the coloration. Uh-huh. Just, you know, those blue eyes and that contrasting coloration of black and white on the fur. It's just, to me, a gorgeous animal, and I have no idea why she's been there so long.
3: She is young. She is very sweet. She does have the bluest eyes you've ever seen.
2: Mm-hmm.
3: Husky mix, though, so don't think long hair and all right. That stuff. She's got the eyes and she's got some of the color, but she's more medium-sized, mm-hmm. and those sort of things.
2: Yeah, a much shorter coat.
3: Yeah.
2: So definitely a mix. There's something else going on there at play. And being younger still, 7 to 9 months, we do have quite a bit of energy.
3: Mm-hmm.
2: But that being said, we are very well-mannered,
3: mm-hmm.
2: And we do love curling up next to people. So kind of an equal opportunity dog.
1: Yeah.
3: She would make a lot of fun. I tell you what, this one, if you have some kids around, I think she would be super best friends so fast with a couple young ones.
2: Kids with a tennis ball.
3: Yeah.
2: Right there.
3: Yeah, preference
1: wear
3: on
1: them
3: toys.
1: Both out.
3: We've noticed we have duck toy or tennis ball. Tennis ball. Of course, absolute preference here.
2: Hands down. Hands down. The tennis ball is better. Well, you know, the tennis ball runs away from you.
3: She does use the hands a little bit. She kind of plays on her own a little bit, too.
2: Smack it around.
3: Yeah, so she's maybe part cat as well. Yeah. I don't know.
2: You know, that could be it. That could be the other thing at play there is there's just some cat in there.
3: Yeah.
1: Definitely go check Miska out. I do want to ask you, we've had this heat advisory. For this past week.
2: Yeah.
1: Animals a lot of times don't do well, and sometimes I think people forget about that sometimes. And what's some of the advice as far as to keep your pets safe? Like, you know, you don't put them in a car and leave them. And,
2: yeah.
1: And then make sure the water and all that kind of good stuff.
2: Definitely don't leave them in a car. If it's a scenario where they have to be left in the car, they would be much happier at home.
1: Yeah.
2: So just leave them at home. You can make a nice little spot for them in a room or in a crate. You know, I think crates kind of have this negative connotation, but crates are actually a great tool, especially for keeping your pets safe. Leave them at home. Make sure that in this hot weather, they do have access to someplace cool, someplace shady, preferably someplace with AC. But if not, definitely make sure that we've got water at all times.
1: Yep.
2: It's really important that they stay hydrated in this weather. Now, the dogs that are going to be especially susceptible to this are dogs that are seniors, dogs that are very young, like really young puppies, or dogs that have long coats or short faces. So those guys are going to be the most susceptible because they have the hardest time exchanging heat. So also keep that in mind if you have some of those, like, pug dogs or ones with long coats like an actual husky. Make sure those guys are staying cool.
3: You're an actual husky, aren't you, baby? Just
2: yes.
3: Some other things too. Hey, real quick, fireworks. This is the last mm-hmm. Wet Nose Wednesday before the 4th.
1: Yes.
3: So what should people do I know it's a very dramatic time for a lot of dogs out there. How can we help them out?
2: That goes back into just leave them at home. Don't take them with you out to go watch the fireworks. Now, there are some quiet firework options that have a much reduced noise range. Mm-hmm. So they're better for pets or people that have sensitivity to loud noises. So that is a good option if you are setting off fireworks. However, the lights, they are still stressful for the dogs. Mm-hmm. So I would still leave the dogs at home, but just have that as an option to kind of help mitigate that stress that these animals are going to go through. Yeah. Now, honestly, I think some of the best advice is get your pet microchipped because there is a chance that they will get away from you.
1: Yep.
2: Even with the best of precautions. So a microchip is going to ensure that when the animal is scanned, they go right back to you. So just an ounce of prevention there with providing that form of identification is going to help you in the long run.
1: But Miska needs a forever home.
3: Yeah, absolutely.
2: Yes, she does.
1: Dog.
3: 80 days in the Humane Society environment. She's well taken care of there, but we would be much, much better off at her forever home. We're looking to make that happen, and I promise if you see her, you'll see how beautiful she is. She's really gorgeous. Let's make that happen. How can they find out more about her?
2: Well, you can always check out our Facebook page, facebook.com/Joplin Humane. We're posting all the time on there. Also, check out our website, joplinhumane.org. We post all of our available pets as well as any events or any volunteer opportunities we have going on. So check out all the good stuff we have going on there. But, of course, just come out to the shelter. We're open 7 days a week. Now, we will be closed on July 4th. But don't worry, we'll still be taking care of the animals. We just won't be open to the public. But besides that, we're typically open 7 days a week. So come on in, see us, see all the amazing pets we have, including Meska, and hopefully you're going to find somebody.
1: Yeah, I think so. A beautiful dog and well-mannered.
3: Yeah, super sweet. Yeah, she's awesome over there. All right, let's make sure we make it happen. We'll get pictures and videos and stuff posted up as well. Check her out, Chris Purple Haze and Bobby Show on Facebook. Thanks. Thanks so much for coming in, Thomas.
2: Thanks for having us.
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8: What we're dealing with today, that's what we've got the rest of the week. Lots of sunshine. The afternoons are hot, humidity high. Heat advisory until Friday evening currently. 92 this afternoon, heat index 100. I'm meteorologist Terry Smith.
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0: You know, the hot weather makes people do crazy things. Mm-hmm,
1: for sure.
0: Like this woman.
1: Okay.
0: Who had had enough with the heat delusion to think she was able to shoplift a very large air conditioner without anyone noticing.
1: How large are we talking? I mean, any air conditioner, I think people are going to notice.
0: It was a big one.
1: Okay.
0: Not like, you know.
1: Not the tiny window unit or anything.
0: The large window unit.
1: Yeah, the big window unit. That you struggle to carry around anyway.
0: Right. Well, 37-year-old Heather went to a grocery store.
1: Okay. Yeah.
0: Bought some groceries. Mm-hmm. So she went to one of those self-checkout lines.
1: Mm, yes.
0: She paid for a gallon of tea.
1: Okay. Also to cool off.
0: Yeah.
1: Yeah.
0: It's refreshing.
1: I love tea. Uh-huh. What a great summertime drink.
0: And she tried to walk out with the tea and a $600 air conditioning unit.
1: May I see your receipt, ma'am? $3. That's what you paid.
0: And believe it or not, trying to steal a $600 large air conditioning unit will grab security attention.
1: Yeah. Almost every time.
0: Heather has been arrested and once again taken to an air-conditioned jail to cool off.
1: I guess both of our dumbasses today, they, you know, received the cool down that they were desiring.
0: I guess so.
1: The heat wave makes us do stupid things. You can't pay for the tea and try to walk off with the AC, you dumbass.
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1: Point of the show, we find out what we learned on the show today. Bobby, what did you learn? You can take a barbecue sandwich on an airplane. I can't take more than a shot of liquid, but I can take a whole brisket sandwich from Buc-ee's onto an airplane. Which, especially for all these people traveling back from the U.S. to Europe or wherever else around the world, those are long flights. You might get hungry. I don't blame them for trying to take a barbecue sandwich. Even for a short flight, I kind of want one. What did you learn today?
2: I learned that Miska from the Joplin Humane Society has the husky mix, so it has the eyes.
1: Yeah.
2: But the coat is not husky.
1: Nope.
2: It's the short hair.
1: Very soft.
2: Very soft. Very cool dog. It's kind of a pup, so grow up around, going to have to burn off some energy, but I think cuddle up. Mm-hmm. 80 plus days, and that blows my mind.
1: She's so beautiful.
2: So sweet.
1: And actually, I mean, yes, she plays, and she had a lot of fun with the toys
2: in here.
1: She's
2: like a pup would.
1: But she's actually really well behaved on top of that.
2: Very well.
1: Sits well.
2: Knew how to play fetch.
1: Yeah. So, awesome dog, Wet Nose Wednesday featured dog. She won't last long. You need to go check her out.
2: Definitely.
1: Let's share one more laugh. What do we have?
2: Tim Hawkins on inappropriate wedding songs.
3: I had a friend call me not too long ago. He said, dude, I'm getting married. I want you to sing at my wedding. I'm like, okay, I'd be honored. When are you getting married? He goes, in 2 weeks. I'm like, well, thanks for the heads up. I said, okay, when do you want me to sing to the wedding? He goes, well, when the bride's walking down the aisle. I want you to sing then. I said, well, okay, well, what do you want me to sing? He goes, you pick. Yeah. That's what I was thinking. Half of me's going, no way. The other half of me's like, I can make this a wedding no one's ever going to forget. What's love got to do? Got to do?
4: That wouldn't be very appropriate.
3: She's my best friend's girl, but she used to be mine. That wouldn't. Come on, there's a friend over that one. Oh, there's worse.

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16: What we're dealing with today, that's what we've got the rest of the week. Lots of sunshine. The afternoons are hot, humidity high. Heat advisory until Friday evening currently. 92 this afternoon, heat index 100. I'm meteorologist Terry Smith.
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0: 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Suddenly, everyone's swatting. 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

Boys. Everything to rocks, Big Dog 97.9. That is Ozzy. Good morning. I'm Joey Morgan, the Night Shift Ninja, filling in for Megan this morning. We got a lot of things to do today. Oh my gosh, man. We have a lot of things to cover and we'll get into all of them. I promise you. Avenged Sevenfold is up in 3 minutes. Right now, it's the Foo Fighters, Big Dog 97.9.

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Something I like to do is take requests. 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Until then, I have Nirvana and your forecast up in the next 3 minutes. 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
1: First day of July, it feels like July. We've got a heat advisory through tomorrow evening. 92 today, 93 tomorrow, 93 Friday. Heat indices each day, just over 100. I'm meteorologist Terry Smith.
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Have you noticed every single band from the 70s is releasing a remastered box set lately? It's great, but let's be honest, it's just a conspiracy to make us buy the exact same songs for the fourth time in a row, man. First cassettes, then CDs, then digital stuff, now the premium vinyl. They know where we're weak, right? They know. And yes, I'm going to go ahead and buy it. I am, absolutely. Here's System of a Down, Big Dog 97.9.

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2: First day of July, it feels like July. We've got a heat advisory through tomorrow evening. 92 today, 93 tomorrow, 93 Friday. Heat indices each day, just over 100. I'm meteorologist Terry Smith.

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Trying to buy concert tickets online these days is harder than explaining your search history to your girlfriend, right? 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That's criminal, man, I'm telling you. Good thing we give them away for free, so you want to be listening for those tickets, right? We got Ozzy requested Jimmy in Linkin Park. 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

Everything Rocks, Big Dog 97.9, and that is Linkin Park. We are officially in the middle of summer festival season, and God bless the brave souls out there sleeping in the mud, drinking the warm beer, and using porta-potties that look like a war zone, all to see a band play from 2 miles away. You guys are the real heroes, in my opinion. Me? Yeah, I'll just take the air conditioning and this next track, Big Dog 97.9.

Thing to Rock's Big Dog 97.9. That is Shinedown. Joey Morgan, the Night Shift Ninja, filling in for Megan this afternoon. Hope you're having a great hump day. I got Alice in Chains up in 3 minutes. Here's Evanescence, Big Dog 97.9.

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4: First day of July, it feels like July. We've got a heat advisory through tomorrow evening. 92 today, 93 tomorrow, 93 Friday. Heat indices each day, just over 100. I'm meteorologist Terry Smith.
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Murphy, Thunder Rocks, Big Dog 97.9. That is Daughtry getting down to the bottom of it. So did you guys hear about this story about a guy in New York who predicted in his high school yearbook 6 years ago that the Knicks would win the NBA title in 2026? And boom, it happened. Meanwhile, my high school yearbook, they predicted that I'd be a millionaire married to a supermodel. And instead, I'm talking to you guys at lunch. Yeah. They weren't right, were they? AC/DC requested Lynyrd Skynyrd, Staind, Big Dog 97.9. Rock Club.

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0: 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Like this.

Everything to Rock's Big Dog 97.9. That is Stain. There was a massive heat wave over in Europe last week, and I think it's still going on. And at that traditional Swiss festival thing, the singers had to literally perform while standing inside public fountains just to stay alive, man. Hey, if it keeps the beer cold and the band alive, I say we bring the rule to the local bars here, right? Ladies and gentlemen, I present so-and-so in the fountain just outside the building there. Yeah. Here's Tool, Big Dog 97.9.

0: Dude, it's Maze and it's Big Dog 97.9. Can't believe it's July 1st already. Fireworks will be happening. Have you picked up your fireworks? Did you go out there and drop a couple of bucks on some of those Jake's fireworks? I can't wait for the holiday, for the celebrating. And I can't wait to play some Metallica. I got that next. Aerosmith and Jimmy Eat World coming up, too.
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9: First day of July, it feels like July. We've got a heat advisory through tomorrow evening. 92 today, 93 tomorrow, 93 Friday. Heat indices each day, just over 100. I'm meteorologist Terry Smith.
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0: Hey, it's Maze and it's Big Dog 97.9. I don't want you to forget about the 420 hookup today. Around 420, might be a minute early, might be a minute late. You never know. You'll have another chance to grab some three-day passes for Rocklahoma. So we'll hook you up with that coming up.
1: Ah, yeah! 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
6: I'm Jill Carter. I'm the farm girl they told to get in line. My fight in Jeff City started with the rights of parents to control their child's education. Winston Churchill was right when he said, "The truth is so valuable, it's often surrounded by a bodyguard of lies." 4 years ago, we were outspent 7-1. The attacks were nonstop, and they still are. But together, we have shattered the status quo. I'm the farm girl who puts her personal number on every piece of literature because I work for you, not them. I'm the farm girl who fought for you for a decade before I had a title. They hate that we have taken power back and given our people a voice in Jefferson City. Between now and August 4th's election, you should plan to see and hear more attacks. That's okay, because nothing worth having comes without a fight. We've already proven them wrong once. You still hungry? Let's do it again. Vote Jill Carter, August 4th.
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0: Well, this year, I've got two tiny turtle fountains.
1: Gee, Dad, save some excitement for the rest of us, would you?
0: Fine. Where would you get your fireworks?
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Retro Bush. I loves me some Retro Bush. You know what? I heard that. I heard the Bush is coming back. Is that true? I'm in a dry spell, so I don't know. It's Big Dog 97.9 with some foos.

0: You know, I always wondered, whose idea was it to just throw a fish? 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That'll be the music video for Faith No More. That was a dumbass thing.
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8: This crazy heat just keeps turning people into criminals.
9: Okay.
8: 51-year-old Marvin was spotted standing outside of McDonald's with his pants down. Yes, his junk just hanging out.
9: Airing himself a little bit, was
8: he?
9: Yeah.
8: It's a little sticky.
9: Flapping in the wind.
8: The cops did
9: come. Sir, you cannot fly your flag here at McDonald's.
8: The officer reports says, quote, when I asked the accused why did he have his pants down, exposing himself to the entire public, he advised that, well, it's hot outside and I'm cooling off.
9: Yeah. Better ways to do that, I think.
8: Marvin was taken off the street to an air-conditioned jail where he could cool off more.
9: Still pantsless?
8: He's been accused with misdemeanor public indecency. Yeah, you can't just stare yourself out naked in front of the McDonald's.
9: Lord, no. Everybody knows you got to go back into the kitchen to do that. No, I'm just joking.
8: It's hot back there.
9: Freezer. Yeah, you got to walk into the freezer. Get yourself a job at McDonald's. Go back into the freezer, Marvin. What's the matter with you? I'm already not happy enough to go to McDonald's a lot of times on a hot day. The last thing you want to see is some dude with his britches down, waving his stuff around. You can't do that, you dumbass.
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9: First day of July, it feels like July. We've got a heat advisory through tomorrow evening. 92 today, 93 tomorrow, 93 Friday. Heat indices each day, just over 100. I'm meteorologist Terry Smith.
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0: about you, but I got a fever. And the only thing that's going to cure it is more cowbell. I'm going to play that song. I am. I'm going to play that. I got some Fuel coming up. I've got some Metallica coming up and some Linkin Park, too. It's Big Dog 97.9.
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1: This is Senator Jill Carter. 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I personally watched our Department of Education flaunt its power over local decision-making. 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Now they talk about consolidation of rural schools. Our communities are under attack. I'm still committed to this fight. Vote Jill Carter, August 4th.
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12: Plenty hot through the end of the week and right into the 4th of July weekend. Heat advisory through Friday evening officially. This might get extended. Extreme caution outdoors into the holiday weekend. Stay hydrated. Try to take a lot of breaks in the shade or the AC if you're outdoors. Clear skies, 74 degrees tonight. Sunny on Thursday, 93 the high. Heat indices to 102. I'm meteorologist Mark Thibodeau.
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420 hookup time. I'm Big Dog 97.9. It's Mace. We have 3-day passes for Rocklahoma Labor Day weekend prior Oklahoma. Slayer will be headlining the last night of Rocklahoma. So that's the word today. Slayer. S-L-A-Y-E-R. 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

0: I'm Jill Carter. I'm the farm girl they told to get in line. My fight in Jeff City started with the rights of parents to control their child's education. Winston Churchill was right when he said, "The truth is so valuable, it's often surrounded by a bodyguard of lies." 4 years ago, we were outspent 7-1. The attacks were nonstop, and they still are. But together, we have shattered the status quo. I'm the farm girl who puts her personal number on every piece of literature because I work for you, not them. I'm the farm girl who fought for you for a decade before I had a title. They hate that we have taken power back and given our people a voice in Jefferson City. Between now and August 4th's election, you should plan to see and hear more attacks. That's okay, because nothing worth having comes without a fight. We've already proven them wrong once. You still hungry? Let's do it again. Vote Jill Carter, August 4th.
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0: If you don't eat your meat, you can't have any pudding. How can you have any pudding if you don't eat your meat? If you don't eat your meat, yes, can't you have behind pudding. The big shed? Can you have any pudding? Stand still, laddie.
1: I was thinking of my friend Tim, who's a vegan. 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Yeah, how can you have any pudding if you don't eat your meat? That's all I'm asking. 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

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Kick back, relax, and let the people of Good Day bring the goods directly to you. They're in Joplin. They got new places coming, too, man. All right. It's Big Dog 97.9, going back to the 80s with White

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4: Heck no.
3: What else are you going to get?
4: Oh, I have so many plans.
3: Okay, good. It's hard to say right now. Shopping spree, vacation, can't say bills. All right, best of luck to you. Here are the rules.
2: 10 questions in 60 seconds. If you answer all 10 correctly in 60 seconds, we'll give you $1,000. Any point you're not sure about a question, just say pass. We'll come back to it if there's enough time. Whatever your first answer is, that is the official answer we have to take.
3: All right, Stacey, ready?
4: Got it.
1: Your $1,000 minute starts in 3, 2, 1.
3: What is your favorite drink on the 4th of July?
4: Soda pop.
3: The Golden Gate Bridge is located in what American state?
4: California.
3: How many dimes would you need to make $1.50?
4: 15.
3: What does the D in HDTV stand for?
4: Dimensions? No. Details?
3: Chad Kroeger is a member of which band?
4: Oh. Pass.
3: Name a color found in the flag of Austria.
4: Blue?
3: Gelbe and brown Swiss are breeds of which kind of animal?
4: Goat?
3: Which classical composer wrote the Four Seasons? Mozart, Vivaldi, or Bach? Didn't really have time to answer that one, yeah. Stacy. Okay.
4: Hold on. Chad Kroeger, hold on. I know the answer to that one.
3: I bet you do.
2: All right.
4: I know I do.
2: Which classical composer wrote the Four Seasons? Mozart?
4: Vivaldi, I don't have a clue on that one.
2: Or Bach? It is Vivaldi.
4: See, wouldn't have got it. No way.
2: The breeds of what kind of animal? The Gelbe or whatever thing is.
3: That's a Gelbe.
2: Gelbe.
3: Yeah.
2: Well, why is there a B in it?
3: I don't know.
2: Brown Swiss or breeds of what kind of animal? It's a cow.
4: Oh, darn it.
3: You're close.
2: Yeah.
4: Please tell me what band Chad Kroeger's in.
2: Name the color of the flag in Austria. Red or would have been accepted. Yeah. Mm-hmm. And what does the D in HDTV stand for? Is definition.
4: Definition. I knew that one. Now tell me what band he's in.
2: Chad Kroeger is a member of which band? Nickelback.
4: I know this one.
2: Yes, Nickelback.
3: Yes, yeah.
4: I love you guys.
3: Oh, well, we love you. God. You gave it a great run, Stacy. No $1,000, but listen, we're going to hook you up with a cool prize.
2: Got you an old school vintage Rocktober t-shirt.
4: And wouldn't you know, I collect those.
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8: Plenty hot through the end of the week and right into the 4th of July weekend. Heat advisory through Friday evening officially. This might get extended. Extreme caution outdoors into the holiday weekend. Stay hydrated. Try to take a lot of breaks in the shade or the AC if you're outdoors. Clear skies, 74 degrees tonight. Sunny on Thursday, 93 the high. Heat indices to 102. I'm meteorologist Mark Thibodeau.
9: 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Like this.

Hey, listen, man, I got some Evanescence coming up. I'm going to play some Limp Bizkit and some of Jake Ely's finest guitar playing with Ozzy. We'll listen to a cut from Bark at the Moon coming up on Big Dog 97.9. Houston.

You know, Jakey Lee wrote almost every single song on the Bark at the Moon record. Sharon Osbourne, of course, conned him into signing over all the rights and the credit and everything. So. But this was all him all day, man. He gets not a penny for it. It's Big Dog 97.9.

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2: All right, man, it's Maze. I got to get out of here, right? Woody Show comes up next. Thanks for the hang. I want you to have a great night and live your best life because you deserve that. And I'll talk to you again tomorrow right here on Big Dog 97.9. Later.

0: another new hour of this silly ass show today. What is show card narcs coming up for you this hour?
1: Ripple.
0: It's one of those things. You're just supposed to put the cart back.
2: Yeah. Not a big deal.
0: You don't have to bring it back all the way to the front of the store. You just bring it. The cart returns are throughout the parking
2: lot. They're everywhere. They have a scattered.
0: It's not a big deal. Like, we used to be a proper society, you know?
1: Long ago.
0: Yeah, but now everyone's just an idiot.
2: True.
0: Like, real life idiocracy. Like, you shouldn't have to tell people to put the cart back to the cart corral, but we do.
2: And when you tell them, you shouldn't get anything more than a, bad.
0: The other thing is, too, and I've experienced this a couple times here recently at the building, here at the radio station. We're on the fifth floor. Elevator etiquette. You shouldn't have to tell people, like, let people exit the elevator before you get on the elevator.
1: Oh, my God. People still don't learn that?
3: I have literally considered making pamphlets to and just get, here's the deal. Actually,
0: you know, the Staples loves him. You know, like where you go, like,
3: I prefer FedEx Office. Thank you.
0: FedEx Office. Yeah.
3: Not as possible. Could be.
0: Yeah. He's got a frequent shopper card.
3: It would give a diagram of how, like, people in smaller spaces need to go out to the larger space before you in the larger space come into the smaller space because they have one way out and you have plenty of room to wait for them.
1: Which is something you would have to teach to a 4-year old.
4: Yeah, but there's a door right there. Yeah. Like, you could walk out.
0: Hold the door if someone's right behind
1: you.
0: Like, you know, even though you didn't make eye contact, you know someone is right behind you.
3: Yeah. Mm-hmm. Let me say this. I agree, of course, but I think we have two long holders. We have people who, if you're all the way down the hall,
1: that's when it's awkward.
3: That's awkward. Now I gotta, like, pretend
1: to
3: rush.
1: Wait for half an hour until you reach where I am.
0: My rule is if I've made eye contact, I'm holding the door.
1: Yeah.
0: But if I know someone's right behind me, yes, I will hold the door without the eye contact. Mm-hmm. But if I've made eye contact, and I will hold.
3: Especially man for man, unacceptable.
1: That's embarrassing.
0: Some other etiquette tips, man, everybody should know by now. Cover your mouth when you cough or you sneeze.
2: Okay.
1: Or yawn.
4: That has gone out the window.
0: Yawn.
4: Yeah. Sure.
1: You don't cover your mouth when you yawn?
2: Just because it's unsightly.
1: Yeah. Like in public, I will.
0: Headphones, always. No exceptions. Don't play music, watch videos, or take calls on speakerphone.
2: The worst offenders are parents who give their kids phones and iPads.
0: Yeah.
2: What is wrong with them?
0: Also, feet don't go on seats.
5: Oh.
1: Yeah.
5: I have feet on
1: pretty easy.
5: Yeah, I have my feet on the seat right now and all the time.
2: That's how I'm sitting.
0: Are your shoes on?
5: Yes.
0: Not acceptable.
5: Yeah. It is the side of the foot, but my feet rarely touch the ground when I'm in a chair. It's so uncomfortable to sit and have my feet dangle, so they end up on the seat.
0: I had to tell a grown-ass person, a friend of mine who was over at the house, who had their sneakers up on my couch.
5: Oh, what? Okay.
0: And I'm like,
4: how stupid is this person?
6: That is pretty, wild.
0: Put the feet down.
1: That's gross.
4: What?
2: Was this an adult?
0: Yeah.
2: And how did you say it?
0: I'm like, get your goddamn shoes off my couch.
1: Yeah. Is this somebody we know?
0: Yes.
4: No. Wow.
3: Were they raised in a barn?
1: Yeah, right.
3: Yeah. Do they have no parents?
1: Are they a legal caveman?
4: They hammered?
1: Are you writing it down?
4: Yeah.
5: Yeah.
1: Oh, my.
4: Oh, wow.
1: Not surprised.
0: Does that make sense?
1: Not surprised.
2: Damn.
0: Oh, yeah.
1: Oh, God.
2: That's crazy.
0: Makes sense?
5: Yep. Absolutely makes sense.
7: The world is my oyster. Exactly. I can do whatever I want to.
1: Yep. It revolves around me.
0: Shouldn't have to tell people, but I guess we do. Return borrowed stuff in the same condition or better.
1: Yeah. I've done that so many times where I've loaned stuff and they return it broken and the response is, my bad.
0: But even there used to be a rule at the radio station, like when you were done with your shift, you straighten the studio up.
2: You put it back.
0: You push the chair in.
1: Some pig.
0: You put the pens back in the cup or whatever. And there'd be like, but inevitably, the next day that I would come in, like, did you use a different pen for every time you needed a pen?
1: Right?
0: Everywhere.
1: I would put the mics at right angles.
0: Everywhere.
1: Yeah, just push in the chairs.
0: Yeah, clean up after yourself.
5: I'm bad at that.
0: Like in public, just communal areas, to clean up after yourself. Be on time or communicate if you're not going to be on time. Let them know, I'm running a little bit late. Please, thank you, excuse me. Especially at stores.
1: Gone.
0: Why am I the one, not apologize, why am I the one going, thanks, appreciate it.
2: Yeah.
0: Have a good one.
1: And they say nothing.
0: Yeah, just, I don't know, man. Eat with your mouth closed.
3: Menace.
4: What?
0: Eat with your mouth closed. this one's also menace.
4: How do I put stuff in my mouth?
3: Thank you.
0: Not stopping suddenly while walking in a crowd of people.
1: I hate that. No spatial awareness at all.
0: 877-44-WOODY. 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
10: Plenty hot through the end of the week and right into the 4th of July weekend. Heat advisory through Friday evening officially. This might get extended. Extreme caution outdoors into the holiday weekend. Stay hydrated. Try to take a lot of breaks in the shade or the AC if you're outdoors. Clear skies, 74 degrees tonight. Sunny on Thursday, 93 the high. Heat indices to 102. I'm meteorologist Mark.

0: 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It is the Woody Show.
1: Hey. Yeah.
0: Woody, Greg, Menace, yep. Gina Grad, Seabass, Sammy.
2: Hello.
0: Morgan is here. So the lineup now, you got Mornings with Chris Purple Haze and Bobby. And then you got Megan, who takes care of that whole working part of your day. Maze comes in to drive you home. Then we are on the air for 2 short hours.
3: Mm-hmm. That's it.
0: We got these 2 short hours to thrill you.
1: Yep.
0: Before then, Lou Brutus takes over with Hard Drive. That is tonight when we're done at 8. You're on Big Dog 97.9.

0: It's just the common courtesy. It's not too much to ask. And a lot of these people that we meet in this segment would rather sit there for three quarters of their day.
1: Yeah.
0: Arguing over it rather than

0: Discretion is advised.
1: All right, so Agent Sebastian.
2: Yeah, boy.
1: He goes around to the parking lots all over this world. He's done international.
2: Yep. Mm-hmm.
1: Yeah. It's not just domestic. And he just tries to get people to do the right thing. And they'll argue with them. Sometimes they try to swing or they pull some type of weapon.
2: Right. I'm a highly trained secret agent. It's fine.
1: Yeah. But he is ready. He's got his magnets. He's got his bulletproof vest, his aviator shades.
2: Yep.
1: And what has he got for us this time in this round of Woody Show Cartnarks?
2: Guys, we got some brand new excuses.
3: Oh, sweet. Wow.
2: So I want you to approach this lady, and I wasn't quite sure about this lady, because what I'll do is I'll be walking around and I'll kind of

0: door and I'll say, oh, there's one person going that way. Maybe I'm following someone else going another way. At a distance, I'm not mm-hmm. you know, creeping, just observing them from a distance.
1: Sure.
0: So I see this one lady leave, and then I see her she goes behind her car where I can't see her, and then she gets in her car. So I'm like, oh, she must have left her cart, because otherwise I would have seen her push it out.
2: Yeah.
0: So notice how I approach her just with that question. Notice that's all I'm walking up. I'm not pounding on her vehicle. I'm not screaming at her.
1: Curiosity.
0: Just, hey, mm-hmm. is this your cart? Let's right. follow that.
3: What is this? 50 poodle. You didn't see who left the cart here, did you?
4: So you're coming to me to tell me that I'm leaving a cart?
3: I was saying, did you see who did it?
4: No.
3: Was it you?
4: And what is this?
3: My name is Agent Sebastian with Cart Narcs. Oh, I think it was you, actually.
4: No, it wasn't me.
3: Okay, good, good, good. Where's your...
4: And if you harass me, it's going to be a serious problem. That's crazy.
3: I'm just asking.
4: Oh, boy. You walked up to me like that.
3: Right, right. Yeah, I'm very polite.
2: All
3: right.
2: On your legs? Yeah. Like, how else do you walk? Yeah.
0: You approach me, yeah. Slowly and calmly.
1: You know how people use literally incorrect?
2: Uh-huh. Oh, yes.
1: Okay. I've noticed not everything is crazy.
5: Uh-huh. True.
1: People say, dude, that's crazy.
0: And not everything is harassment.
5: Not
0: either.
5: Everyone is getting harassed.
0: Exactly.
5: Thank you.
0: Exactly. Yeah. There's that. I always, because I get that. That's probably the number one complaint I get, like about the illegality of cardinals, which is legal, is that, oh, you're harassing. No. Take a second. Google what people who are arrested for harassment are. It is stalking. It is repeated, you know, threats. It's violence. Yeah. Right. It's things of that nature.
1: Yeah.
0: So, okay. Already, again, she's already throwing accusations at me, and you heard me. I didn't cut anything out there. I'm like, hey, is this your cart? So that raises my cart narc senses that, oh, this is her cart. Things are going on. But she maybe she won't be so defensive. We'll find out.
3: And if it wasn't you, I apologize for making that guess. So thank you for clarifying the situation. If indeed that's true. Now, you're very angry for some reason, though. Which
4: I'm angry because I didn't know why you were approaching me.
3: Oh, I asked you about who left the cart. I asked you.
4: You pointed at me and pointed at the cart.
3: And I said, hey, is this yours? What's wrong with the question?
4: You're somebody approaching me.
3: Right.
4: The woman.
3: But really, the first thing I said to you was why I was approaching you.
4: But
3: was,
4: my
3: hey,
4: window is up. You are. Approach me like you.
3: But I didn't knock. I didn't bang on the window. I think you might have done this. I'm giving you a magnet, actually.
4: Don't give me anything. No,
0: not
4: anything on my car.
0: Oh.
1: Oh,
2: geez. You approached me as a woman.
0: So as a woman, again, but my window was up, so I couldn't hear you, which is why, and then you gestured at the cart. Yeah, I gestured at the cart because your window was up, and I was trying to gesture as to what, like, I'm doing everything she wants me to do. Wow.
5: She's responding to you like you used a battering ram.
0: Right, yeah. And I explained to her, I asked you a calm question and gestured in a calm manner. Again, I didn't scream, didn't bang. That's not good enough for her.
2: Wow.
0: So I pull out the magnet and I kind of like leave it over the corner of her car. And it.
5: And they love that.
0: Well, here's the thing. Because she did do a little pull away move, as you heard there, it did drop on the ground.
5: Oh,
2: man. I thought it was going to stick to the car as it went by.
1: Also, is that kind of like you don't want a flag to touch the ground?
5: Like, it's like, so cart, holy.
1: Yeah, the car. So is there any kind of special procedure for...
5: Yeah.
2: I thought it'd be like bullfighting.
1: Like a kid touching the elf.
2: Or like bullfighting with a cape. Like, yeah, I got the magnet. Yeah. And then the car just goes through
0: it. Right. So far, I've not done anything to her, but... And she's in her car and driving, so she should leave. Or she could get out to argue some more.
5: Oh.
0: Let's see what happens.
4: Are you serious?
3: Well, ma'am, I'm serious about the carts.
4: No, you see what you just...
3: What did I just do?
4: You could... No.
3: Know what?
4: Do you know, I have a medical condition, anxiety. What you did is you just triggered me.
1: Wait.
5: You triggered her anxiety.
1: Oh, God, I hate her.
6: Anxiety. Yeah.
5: If harassed and triggered.
0: I would not, if I were writing this as a sketch, I would not do that because it's too obvious and too cliche.
2: Yeah. Totally.
0: And by the way, guess what that is, Menace? That's therapy talking.
6: Yeah.
0: That is therapy talking.
5: No,
0: therapy.
5: You know what? Wait. Can I push back on that?
6: It's like Spider-Man shooting.
5: No. That's not therapy talk. That's Instagram therapy.
0: Yeah. But that's what we've been, Menace and I have been saying, is
5: I agree with.
0: Therapy has become such the default that it has spilled out into society and infected everything.
5: That sucks. Yeah.
0: So she has anxiety, and I triggered her by, asking a polite question and motioning at her car with a magnet.
5: Yeah, but
2: you're
5: a man.
2: Specify her medical condition.
0: That's true. She is, as a woman. Mm-hmm. Now, at this point, a guy has stopped, and I'm watching this dude, like, videotaping the whole thing. I'm like, oh, it's a fan. So I went to go talk to the fan.
1: Captain Save-A-Ho.
5: Yeah,
0: I love when this happens because it pisses off the perpetrator so much that I have support. So a quick detour with the fan.
3: Let me talk to this guy real quick.
7: Agent Sebastian.
3: Yes, sir. What's your name?
7: Edgar, man.
3: Nice to meet you, Edgar.
7: Nice to meet you, man. It's crazy, man.
3: She says she has anxiety, so she can't take her card back.
7: Thanks, man.
3: Thanks for stopping. Appreciate it.
7: You got another one for my buddy?
3: Yes, absolutely I do. Yeah. Yes, absolutely.
0: Give him stickers, yeah.
5: She's probably seething watching
0: Well, she is seething, and she's on the phone with the cops.
8: I was wondering why she was waiting around.

0: down for you.
1: So she was waiting while you talked to Edgar.
2: Right. So not only did she stop and get out when the magnet hit the ground to then yell at me more about her triggered anxiety.
3: Was she calling because you littered?
2: Yeah. No. She's calling again because
3: harassment,
2: which is not true. So here she is on the phone, and I'm overhearing her, so I'm trying to correct her as she's spewing her lies.
4: Yeah, it's just a fan I had to talk to you real quick.
5: I don't care.
4: I was just explaining.
5: No, it's not funny.
4: Now, man, if you're so anxious, why are you sticking around? That's my question.
5: You doing what you just did can cause people to have a different kind of reaction.
4: Well, my reaction is to tell the truth, a man asked her to put her cart back.
5: Recording people.
4: She also recorded me. Very calm, very polite.
5: Narcs. Shouldn't a person get also permission to
4: record? No, we're in public, man. That's the First Amendment.
2: So she's like, cart knocks, he's recording me, which I'm still surprised in this day and age that we get the you can't record me in public.
6: Yeah.
7: If I was the cop dispatcher, I'd be like, get off of my phone. Well, there's actual emergencies
2: happening.
7: They
2: should be doing that because she's not only spinning her lies, but she gets even worse here.
5: He walks up and he throws something at my car.
4: Ma'am, I slightly placed a magnet somewhere near your car. It didn't even go on your car, quite frankly.
5: He throws something at
4: me. That's not a crew. That's a lie. I showed her to it. It's a magnet.
5: You threw something at me, right?
4: No, ma'am, I did not, actually.
5: Because I told him I'm having an anxiety attack.
4: Right? Yeah, and her idea is to stick around? This is so anxiety-provoking. Why are you staying around, ma'am?
5: Why would I drive with anxiety?
7: Okay.
4: Why'd you drive at all, then? If someone asks you to put your cart back... Could you stop using that word?
6: I hate her so much.
7: Triggered me. Yeah, she's got to go.
8: Oh. Did you ask her, like, maybe she's in need of some D or something?
2: You know what, Menace?
1: Sounds like it.
6: So she can relax. By the way, women love it when you say that.
7: Calm down.
6: You just need the D down.
1: You're being a bitch.
8: You have low D.
2: What I need is, because I got to be the face of the organization, but I need like a hype man. If Edgar is stuck around, yo, bitch, why she?
8: Bitch, you need some D.
6: So what ended up happening? The cops come?
2: Possibly, because at some point, the dispatcher said, kind of like her, put what I was saying together and said, oh, hey, if you're really like afraid and anxious, stay in your car, dumbass. Yeah. So she got back in the car and I'm just standing around. Nothing's happening. So I waited, but nothing happened. Okay. And again, this is what we call a low priority, especially in a big city, a low priority call. So
6: as a cart narc, a low priority call.
2: Well, as a police officer.
6: Oh, the police officer. Yes. I don't know if that was like noted as a cart narc.
7: No, this is high priority.
6: In the cart narc official policy handbook.
2: So that was a first. You triggered my anxiety.
6: All right.
2: Now I met another lady in the same parking lot.
6: All right. What do you show cart narcs? Agent Sebastian.
2: And I'm going to show you just a still shot. Pay attention to this lady's outfit. What color would you say her outfit is?
6: Green.
2: And you could say, and I haven't touched that photo at all.
0: Okay. Yeah,
2: and you could say, is it blue?
6: She looks like she just green. Yeah. Came here from Munchkinland.
8: She has an entry level bag, a coach bag,
1: green on green.
6: And I'm sure it could be forced perspective or whatever. But like, she's standing in front of her car, but it looks like she's no taller than the side mirror.
7: Yeah, very, she's very small.
2: It's a big SUV. You might notice she has a handicap placard in that SUV.
0: That's nice.
2: What color is that placard? Would you say
6: blue?
2: Okay, good. So I see her leave her cart out in the middle of the walkway. And I approach her, and the same sort of thing, as I kind of like let them talk their way in or out of the process, and let's see how she responds.
9: What happened?
4: Somebody left their cart here in the walkway.
9: Oh, okay.
4: You don't know who that was, do you?
9: I don't know.
4: I thought it was some lady you looked like to me, like had a green sweatshirt on, maybe?
9: I don't know, I got on blue.
1: Oh, no, you liar.
6: Oh, yeah, I know.

0: show sucks. Like, just these fat people standing there. Who are you, fart knockers?
1: This is The Woody Show.
0: Hey, Beaver. I've still got a Woody.
2: All right, welcome back, everybody. Yeah, if you like Cartnarks, there's more where that came from. You can find it on Instagram at Cartnarks. Can you find it on TikTok?
3: TikTok on. We are working on a new account.
4: That was
2: a
4: weird.
2: New account. I know. So it's so dumb. Considering like what you do see on TikTok, the fact that Cartnarks is not on there.
3: I've gotten
2: there.
3: Numerous emails from someone who ran a TikTok fan account, quote unquote, where they were just trying to make money off. They
5: were like reposting stuff.
3: Just reposting stuff.
6: With their face in the corner.
3: And they got banned for copyright infringement. They're now emailing me asking me to write TikTok on their behalf, saying that they should be back on.
6: He should be allowed to continue stealing from me.
3: By the way, their TikTok username was Cartnarks Official.
7: No.
3: They're clearly not.
5: Liar.
3: I've gotten three emails from these liars.
2: What did you say to them?
3: Absolutely nothing at all.
2: I didn't reply.
3: No.
7: I think their username sucks, but I don't think you should like go after them for copyright.
2: Here's a question. What's the etiquette? Because I see it a lot where the top half of the screen is somebody just kind of like looking at the camera while the original video
3: is actually
2: playing.
3: Good.
7: Yeah,
6: they're just stealing content, reaction videos.
7: What's not reaction? They're not even reacting. Yeah, they're just taking content.
6: Yeah, they're just stealing content because now it's on their account.
3: Well, here's
6: their face, so they get the credit.
2: So I'm saying, what's the etiquette there?
3: The law. And
5: what's the law?
3: The law is that you're for fair use, which is what they'll claim. I'm using this because I'm adding commentary and otherwise transforming. They have to be a transformative work that is not a substitution for the original.
6: But in
3: the case like this, you clearly have seen the whole video. Mm. They haven't added any meaningful commentary or transformation, so it is a direct substitution for the video. Therefore,
2: I see it a lot.
6: Yeah, they'll just nod and point to it.
7: Yeah, I think it's up to the person that created the original content how they feel about it. Now, I'm saying that the way that you think about it, Seabass, is kind of old thinking of the copyright. Now, I know you're angry because you don't have your official account.
3: But the other thing, too, I'm not on TikTok officially, really.
7: You know, if you were, though, I would not be mad if this person was reposting her stuff because it just gets more awareness of the brand.
3: But see, what's that worth?
7: That's where it goes back to the clipping.
2: I saw
7: that we've talked about.
2: I saw a video.
7: It was worth a lot.
2: It was Charlamagne, the Breakfast Club, right? Mm-hmm. And it was the same exact video. It looks like black and yellow paper has kind of been torn, and the video's in the middle of it. And now instead of like the Breakfast Club logo in the center of the middle of the screen there, it was like financial blah blah blah blah blah, whatever. Whoever was reposting it was on their account.
7: I understand.
2: And it said the Breakfast Club there, and there was no like face in the corner, like you know, reacting or anything. They just got even lazier.
7: And now the old me would be angry because like, oh man, somebody took my content and now they got 4 million views off it. But the new way of thinking of it is this: it just increases awareness of you,
3: But what's that worth unless you, if your only value is, let's say you have a YouTube channel and someone steals yourself and puts it on TikTok. That doesn't make them go to your YouTube channel.
6: Yeah,
3: that just means.
7: In all the
6: audition stuff, it used to say no payment, just meals and credit.
2: Yeah, if I saw, let's say we'll use this Breakfast Club thing as an example. If I saw that and I go, what it says? Can I see it's Breakfast Club? It says Breakfast Club.
7: Yeah, and I thought it was entertaining, and I was interested in it.
2: I would seek out more Breakfast Club stuff.
7: Mm-hmm. Yeah, and then I would find the official account. Unfortunately, you do not have one, so that's why I think you're a little upset about
3: that. That being said, go to TikTok at the Cartnarks and see what you see there. You might like it.
2: Okay.
7: The Cartnarks.
2: All right. Oh,
3: check it out.
2: Hey, Greg has something to admit to Seabass.
5: Right. Yeah, and it's not.
3: I know you're gay, Greg.
5: It's not giving credit. Oh, I'm nuclear.
2: No, it's
5: gay.
2: Not credit. But
5: it's
2: know
5: not
2: how the,
5: credit because
2: I can
5: he
2: tell
5: didn't
2: you how this is going to go.
5: Thing.
2: No, but I can tell you how it's going to go. It's going to go
5: totally. Okay.
3: I'm ready.
5: I'm with a couple of friends, and they had to head off to the airport. They arranged a ride through somebody they know. So this was not a car service. It was just like a family friend.
3: All right. Okay.
5: He comes to pick them up in a Cybertruck. I have seen them from the outside. I think they're hideous, but I had never seen one from the inside. Uh-huh. So before they left, I said, let me check this thing out. Mm-hmm. Got to admit, it's pretty rad.
2: Thank you.
5: The back seat.
2: Here it comes.
3: He's so bad. Yeah.
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1: Yeah.
0: Thank you for being here and checking out the show. 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
3: If your dental plan

0: this toddler ended up in the hospital. Ask me why.
1: Why?
0: Because the toddler got a hold of a sippy cup and started drinking from it.
1: Okay.
0: But whoops, mom and dad had forgot that's where they were stashing their bag of meth.
2: What?
1: Oh,
2: damn it.
1: Oh, no.
3: That's not where that goes.
0: Once they realized what happened, they called 911, though, right? I mean,
1: of course.
0: The kid clearly needs medical.
1: Yes.
0: Oh, wait. No, they didn't. They talked to the other two idiots that they had living there. And they all decided collectively that the best option for them was to wait it out and see what would happen.
1: Oh my
2: It'll
1: God.
2: Pass.
0: And what happened is that the kid starts puking, and it was getting worse by the minute. So they finally got the help. They ran him down to
2: the
3: gas station.
0: Fire station.
3: Okay. Heroes.
0: The firefighters were the ones who took the kid to the hospital. The cops were called. They searched the house. All four idiots.